0: bid on 215, which is the in-office teeth whitening session for Hall Family Dentistry. And Erica Tui has outbid Jacqueline Crane, and the bid is currently at $30. All right. David?
1: Timmy Wiley just bid $100 on this item if he don't get back over here and get in his chair. Item number 214, Erica Tooley has bid $30 from the sling relaxing chair with a cup holder donated by Green River Valley Water District. So we appreciate Eric calling in that bid. We've had some action on item number 208. This is the Dairy Queen that he put on the clock. Pat Wood has called in a $19 bid now. So we'll let that go around one more time when he gets back over here in his chair and sits down. Item number 205 from Brooks Funeral Home, the $100 Ace gift card. Brooks Funeral Home, Murfreesboro, Kentucky. Jonathan and Jessica Nunn donated this item. Right now we have a bid from Randall Curry for $60. Jeffrey Compton called in a bid of $50, but Randall called in a bid of $60 on item 205. So, Randall, we appreciate you bidding. Item number 217, Pat Wood has got a $5 bid. That's A Long Journey by Susan Craddock Lafferty. And so it's $20 value. Right now, Pat has that at $5. Item number 202, this is from Alec Ross Allstate. It's the Summer Fun Basket for Kids, $100 value. Cameron Crane has that at $20. So we need to get some bids on item 202. Item 211, this is donated by Derry Spencer, Kentucky Farm Bureau in Mumfordville. It's a s'mores maker, $40 value. And right now we have a bid of $12 from Pam London. And Angie, you're out at $10, so right now Pam has that at $12 on item 211. Go for it.
2: All right. Thank you, David.
1: You're welcome, Pat.
2: Item 201 from Cave City Coffee and Creamery. It's a $25 gift certificate and T-shirt. It's a $45 value. Carl Davis Jr. had the high bid of $25, but Lane Ross has outbid him at $30 for item 201. I put this item on the clock, Hart County Homemakers, the Hart County Homemaker Cookbook, and Gracie Bryant turned in a bid of $218. So Marlinda Froge, she's outbid you. I'm going to let it go one more time to see if there's any more action on that. Item 224 from Love's Travel Stop, two 12-packs of Diet Coke cans, a value of $18. Angie Krogan has bid $5 on that item, 224. Caverna Schools, the all-season sports pass for Caverna home events and a Caverna backpack. Katie Ford is holding tight with $30 on item 206. Davisa Properties, the Craftsman 104-piece mechanic tool set. That's item 209. Caitlin Peterson has that high bid of $40. Dr. Neville's tooth whitening kit, that's item 212. Michael Peterson has the high bid of $20 on that item. And let me put something else up here while we're at it. This will be item 227. A donation from Randall Curry. It's a case knife, a value of $60. And Randall wants you to know that he's working to make Horse Cave a better place to live, work, and raise your family. People working together can and will make a difference. The case knife was purchased at Lost and Forgotten Treasures in Horse Cave, Kentucky. Thank you, Randall. Now, I got a bid here. I need to figure out where it is. Ah, here we go. It's item 224 from Love's, the two 12-packs of Diet Coke cans. And Marla Belcher has turned in a bid of $5 or $10. So, Angie, you're out on item 224. And that's it for right now.
0: Okay, let me go back through what I've got. Let's see. I'm going to give this one more time, then I'm going to let it go. This is the fresh strawberry cake. It's item 222, donated by Kayla Roundtree. Our Hart County Circuit Court clerk, Jeremy Collins, currently has that at $20. So if I don't get a bid on that when it comes back around, I'm going to let that go. We did get a new bid on item 215, which is the in-office teeth whitening session, donated by Hall Family Dentistry in Cave City. Erica Tui had a bid in at $30, and Stacy Burnett called in a bid of $40. And then on item 210, it's the nut gather, donated by Detweiler's Country Store and Cub Run. It's a $52 value, and Sadie Kate has that at $10. Item 213, it's two admission tickets to Dutch Country Safari, donated by Dutch Country Safari Park. It's got a value of $36, and Erica Tui currently has that bid at $20. Item 207 is a two-pack of 25 Z-tags for cattle, and it's donated by Cody Rucker, and the value is $70. Item 204 is the Purple Wee Petunia Hanging Basket, donated by Bowens Market and Garden Center in Cave City. It's $25 value, and Kyla Tucker has that at $15. And I'm going to give that one more round, and then I'm going to sell that one. So if you want to bid on it, you better bid. And then item 219, this is two adult tickets to Hidden River Cave and Horse Cave. It is a $50 value, and Kathy Copas currently has that at $15. And this is a new item that I introduced a few minutes ago, and I don't have a bid on it. It's item 225, and it's a five-gallon, it's called Lubramatic five-gallon bucket oil dispenser, donated by Mumfordville Auto Supply and Napa dealer, and it's a value of $100. So I know the farmers out there need that. Let's see, on the carryovers, on the DeWalt XR Power Pack DeWalt XR cutoff tool and cutoff blades, donated by Sicilian Bank. It's value $236, and Billy Smith currently has that at $185. Had a bid on item 406. 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It's a value of $130.
2: That's you, Brad.
1: Yes, it is.
2: Yeah.
1: I'm just practicing on saying my name. And it's Billy Huff called in a bid of $55. So, Kathy Copas, you had $40, so if you're interested, give us a call. Then item 403, this is the DeWalt Compact Drill, two batteries, charger, and bag, value of $140. And Gata Denton currently has that at $95. And then we have, and this one's going to sell in about 20 minutes. This is item 103. This is the 20 fresh cut alfalfa square hay bales, donated by Billy and Glenary Smith of B&G Farms. And the value is $160. And Allie Hensley currently has that at $100. And we just received a bid on item 215. And this is the in-office whitening session. This one's starting to get busy now. It's item 215, donated by Hall Family Dentistry in Cave City. It's a value of $432. You go to their office, you have a seat, and they whiten your teeth. And Stacy Burnett had it at $40, and Jacqueline Crane has outbid Stacy with a $50 bid. So Jacqueline currently has that. And I think I'll wait one more time to introduce anything else. I'll turn it over to you, Timmy.
3: All right. Appreciate you keeping my seat warm, David.
4: Oh, no problem.
3: Going to go ahead and let this item go. This one's going to sell. This is item number 208. This is the $20 gift card to Dairy Queen. Item 208, Pat Wood, you got that for $19. So we'll sell that one right now. And I've got some other items I'm going to go ahead and put on the clock. We've had these going for a little over an hour now. So the item number 202, Alex Rosser of Allstate donated the Summer Fun Basket for kids. It's a $100 value. It's got a basket includes a t-ball bat, a baseball glove with baseball, a volleyball, a light-up football, a frisbee, jump rope, bubble sticks, sidewalk chalk set, and water balloon gun. Thank you. This is a $100 value, and Cameron Crane is getting a steal right now at $20. So we need to get some more bids in here on this. This one's going on the clock. We've had it going for over an hour. Item number 202, the Summer Fun Basket for Kids. The next item I'm putting up on the clock is the S'mores Maker. This was donated by Dar Spencer. It's item number 211. It is a $40 value, and Pam London has got that right now for $12. So that's item number 211, the S'mores Maker. And I guess we're going to put this one on the clock, too. We've got the item number 205, the $100 Ace gift card donated by Brooks Funeral Home. Randall Curry currently has that at $60. That's item number 205. It's $100 worth of items. Randall Curry's currently got it at $60. So need to get some more bids in here on that one. That's a steal for somebody. I'm going to introduce a couple of more items here. Got item number 220 for Hidden River Treasures. 4th of July Americana decor. It is T-Lot, 3-candle holder, and candle with dish. It's a $30 value. Hidden River Treasures is located at 103 Water Street in Horse Cave. Open Monday through Saturday, 9 to 4, March through October. Shop for a variety of antiques and collectibles, primitives, vintage electronics and gaming systems, and record albums. So that's item number 220. It's the 4th of July Americana decor donated by Hidden River Treasures. That's a new item. Got a couple of bids here that I'm going to put up. So the Alex Rosser Summer Fun Basket. Claire Pennington has come in with a $50 bid. So Angie Krogan, you are... Okay, so I had Angie Krogan come in first with $25 and then was outbid by Claire Pennington for $50. So thank you guys. Cameron Crane, you're out. Angie Krogan, you're out. Claire Pennington, you're in at $50 on the $100 gift or the basket for kids. I've also got a bid that came in for the S'mores Maker donated by Doris Spencer, item number 211. Jacqueline Crane has bid $15. That's still a bargain. It's a $40 value. Jacqueline Crane, you're at $15. Pam London, you're out. Also got about 15 minutes left on this item. This is the Hart County Board of Education, Hart County High School's Athletics All Sports Pass for 2026-2027. This gets you into all the high school home athletic events for this year. Tournaments or games are excluded, and this pass is non-transferable. It's a $400 value, and right now Sadie Kate has got it at $75. So that is a bargain as well. And we got 15 minutes left on that one, and that one's gonna sell. That's item number 113. So just want to remind everybody of the phone numbers. It's 270-646-2199. And 528-2199. Got a couple of more bids that's come in. Item number 205, the $100 Ace gift card. Jeffrey Compton has called in a $62 bid. So, Randall, you're out. Jeff Compton, you're in at $62. So these items are on the clock. And I've got another bid for the S'mores Maker, donated by Doris Spencer of Kentucky Farm Bureau. She has outbid Jacqueline Crane at $16. So that is a $40 value. Pat Wood, you've got that right now at $16.

0: 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Fueled by Thomas Oil and Fuel, 219 Industrial Drive in Glasgow. Keeping you on the move.
1: It's a $400 value. Sadie Kate's got that for $75. So that one's time's running out on that item as well. So, Pat, I'll turn it over to you.
2: All right. Item 201 from K-City Coffee and Creamery. Carl Davis Jr. has been outbid by Lane Ross. That bid's $30 on a $45 value of a $25 gift certificate and T-shirt on item 201. So, Carl, you're out. From Love's Travel Stop, the two 12-pack Diet Coke cans. The high bid is $10 from Marla Belcher. And next item is item 227. Randall Curry's donated a case knife, a $60 value. Timmy Atterbury called in a bid of $25, but he's been outbid by Carl Davis Jr. at $40. Timmy, don't let Carl get that knife. He'll hurt himself with it. item 218 from the Hart County Homemakers, Hart County Homemaker Cookbook. Grace Bryant had the high bid of $12 on that, and I think I announced I would sell it unless we got a another bid. So, Gracie, you are the proud owner of the Hart County Homemaker Cookbook. Item 206 from Caverna Schools. I've had this one going for a while, so I'm going to let it go if we don't get some bids on it. And that's the all-season sports pass for Caverna home events and a Caverna backpack. Katie Ford has the high bid on that item, 206, of $30. Tell him to sit down. We're running this. Davisa Properties, item 104 piece mechanic tool set. Timmy Atterbury has the high bid of $50 on item 209. Item 212 from Dr. Neville, the tooth whitening kit. Stacy Brunette has put in a bid of $30 on that item, and it's an $80 value. So that's all I'm doing right now. How about you, Brad?
3: I'm ready. I'm ready. Well, I'll tell you what, Kayla Roundtree, our Hart County Circuit Court clerk, her cake is, people are wanting it. And this is item 222, so I'm going to let it.
2: How's it taste, Brad? I saw you.
3: Well, Dave wouldn't let me get close enough. But so this is item 222. I'm going to let this go one more round because we've gotten two bids. We had Sandra Wright put in a bid for $30, and Jeremy Collins has called back and put in a bid for $35. So I'm going to let that go one more time. Then on the item 215, this is the in-office teeth whitening session donated by Hall Family Dentistry in Cave City, and Stacy Burnett has outbid Jacqueline Crane. She has put in a bid of $60, so Stacy currently has that. And I'm going to let this go one more round. It's the nut gatherer. We've got a bid of $10. It's item 210, and it's a value of $52, and it was donated by Detweiler's Country Store. So if you need a nut gatherer, here's the time to get one. All right, then we have item 213. It's the two admission tickets to the Dutch Country Safari donated by the park, and it's a value of $36. Erica Tui currently has that at $20. And then we have item 207. It's a

0: 2-pack of 25 Z-tags for cattle, donated by Cody Rucker, candidate for Hart County Magistrate in District 3. And it's a value of $70, and Rhett Reed currently has that at $20. I'm going to let this one go. This is item 204. It's the purple wave petunia hanging basket, donated by Boland's Market and Garden Center in Cave City. And Kyla Tucker, you got that for $15. So this is sold. Okay. And then we have the item 219. This is the two adult tickets for Hidden River Cave and Horse Cave. And Pat Wood has called in a bid for $18. And item 225, we got our first bid on this. 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It is a $100 value, and Chris Reed has put a bid in of $25. And we've had a little action on item 406. 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And it's a value of $130, and Greg Scott currently has that bid at $75. And we have, let's see. All right, we're going to have about 5 minutes next go around. I'm going to sell the item 409. Oh, I'm sorry, wrong one. The item 103, and it is the 20 fresh cut alfalfa square bales, donated by Billy and Glenn Ray Smith of B&G Farms, value of $160. Allie Hensley has that at $100, and next go round, that sells. We have the DeWalt Compact Drill 2 batteries, charger, and bag, donated by Felicia Shelton, Hart County Clerk. This is item 403, $104 value, and Gated Denton currently has that at $95. And the 409, item 409, DeWalt XR Power Pack, DeWalt XR cutoff tool, cutoff blades, donated by the Sicilian Bank, value of $236. Billy Smith currently has that at $185. I'm going to introduce one more before I turn it over to Timmy. 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
1: All right. I am going to call for last call on these next four items. This is it. Last call for these four items. The Hart County High School All Sports Pass, $400 value. Right now, this is number 113, Sadie Kate. You've got it at $75 for right now. This is last call. Anybody wants to get in on the Hart County High School All Stars Pass? Phone numbers to call in your bids, 270-646-2199 or 528-2199. Also want to remind people that we are live on Facebook on the Hart County Chambers Facebook page. You can't bid through Facebook, but we are live on there. You can see the items that we're bidding on. You do have to call in, 646-2199 or 528-2199. So the next item that's last call, this is the $100 Ace gift card donated by Brooks Funeral Home. William Scott, you've got that right now at $70. So that's item number 205. Item number 211, last call. This is Doris Spencer, donated s'mores maker. Pat Wood has got that at $16 right now. It's a $40 value.
0: Oh, thank you, Pat.
1: Last call on this one. 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Claire Pennington's got that right now at $50. 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Next time around, they will sell. And a few of the newer items that we've introduced is item number 214. 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Erica Tooley's got that right now at $30. Item number 220 is the Hidden River Treasures 4th of July Americana Decor. It's a $30 value. Randall Curry has currently got that at $20. And next item is item number 217 is the Long Journey by Susan Craddock Lafferty. It is donated by the Hart County Historical Society. It's a $20 value. Pat Wood has got that right now at $5. 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It is a BG50 blower. It is $180 value. Right now, Jeffrey Compton has got that at $60. Item number 404, donated by Gerald's Electric. It is a round of golf for four and a bucket of golf balls at Fox Hollow Golf Course in Glasgow. Is $125 value. And right now, Ryan Randall's got that at $25. Item number 401, donated by Andrew Tucker in memory of Carson Tucker, is a Case purple curly maple pocket knife. It is a $160 value. Sadie Kate's got it right now at $100. And my last carryover item is item number 410, donated by People's Bank of Hart County. It is a weed eater and blower combo. It's a Works Nitro Edition. It is a $200 value, and right now Randall Curry has got it at $40. So call in those bids. Next time around, those four items that I mentioned earlier will sell. 646-2199, 528-2199. Pat, you
2: all
1: ready?
2: Right. I guess so. Item 201 from Cave City Coffee and Creamery. It's a $25 gift certificate and T-shirt. Lane Ross has the high bid of $30 on item 201, and I will sell that unless we get a bid on that item. Love's Travel Stop have donated 2 12-packs of Diet Cokes, and their cans. The high bidder on that is Marla Belcher at $10, a value of $18. That's item 224, and I'm going to sell that unless we get a bid on it. Item 227, the case knife donated by Randall Curry. Timmy Atterbury's called in mercifully, so to outbid Carl Davis, who would have hurt himself with that knife, at $50. So that's item 227. We'll see if we get more bids on that one. Item 206 from Caverna Schools, the all-season sports pass. I think I said I was going to sell that unless I got another bid, and I didn't. So Katie Ford, you're the proud owner of that all-season sports pass and the backpack. So we sold that one. And Item 209 from DeVista Properties. It's a Craftsman 104 piece mechanic tool set. That is a $99 value. Timmy Atterbury has the high bid of $50 on that, and I'm going to let that one go unless we get another bid on it. Item 212 from Dr. Neville, the tooth whitening kit. It's an $80 value, and looks like we got a bid on that of $30 from Stacy Burnett. So we'll give that one a chance to make another bid. And item 203, who's got that? Do I have that?
3: It's after 7:30, so you can start selling that one now.
2: Ah, okay. Yeah, I've got a bid on that item. Item 203, that's not the one. Oh, here it is. It's from B&G Farm. It's the $20 fresh cut alfalfa square hay bales. It's a value of $160. And let me sort this out. Harold Bridges turned in a bid of $100, and Allie Hensley has bid $110. So, Harold, you're out on that, and Allie, you're in.
0: And that's, you're selling that one, aren't you?
2: No, this
0: is... Is that not 7:30? Oh, no, it's 2:03.
2: Yeah.
0: I thought they had two of them.
2: Yeah. Yeah, this is okay. This is the new 20 fresh cut alfalfa square bale. So Allie Hensley's got the high bid of $110 on that item, 203. Okay, there was something else I was supposed to do at 7:30.
4: You have a phone number?
0: It's that one right there.
2: Yep. Yeah, this is a carryover item. It's item 216. And this is a new item from the Hart County Board of Education. It's going to be carried over tonight and Thursday. So this won't be sold tonight. It's an all-sports pass, 2026-2027. It's a value of $400. The Hart County High School all-sports pass is valid for all Hart County High School home athletic events during the 2026-2027 school year. Tournament games are excluded, and the pass is non-transferable. So that's a carryover item. 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May have to call in the morning to get that appointment in. So that's item 221. And I'm not going to mention my carryovers right now. I'm going to let Brad Smith take over.
0: Well, thank you, Pat.
2: You're welcome.
0: Yes. Well, it's past 7:30, and we got these last two bids in prior to that. So Kathy Copas called in this item 103. This is the 20 fresh-cut alfalfa square hay bales. Allie Hensley had it at 100. Kathy Copas called in a bid of 110, and Allie countered with 120. So, Allie, you have 20 alfalfa square bales coming. Okay. And also, I'm going to let the item 222 go. This is the fresh strawberry cake donated by Kayla Roundtree, our Hart County Circuit Court clerk. And Jeremy Collins has that for $35. And I'm also going to sell, hadn't had any bids on this. It's item 210. It's the Nut Gather. And Sadie Kate currently has that at $10. So she got a good deal. All right.
2: Here it is.
0: So we have item 215. It's the in-office teeth whitening session. We were getting hits on that a while ago, and they've kind of stopped. It's donated by Hall Family Dentistry, value of $432, and Stacy Burnett currently has that at $60. Item 213 is the two admission tickets to a Dutch Country Safari, donated by the park, and the value of that is $36, and Erica Tui currently has that at $20. We have item 207. It's a two-pack of 25 Z-tags for cattle, donated by Cody Rucker, value of $70. And Rhett Reed currently has that at $20. Item 219, it's two adult tickets to Hidden River Cave and Horse Cave. It's a value of $50. And Pat Wood had that at $18. And Kathy Copas has called in a bid of $25. Item 225, this is the Lubramatic 5-gallon bucket oil dispenser donated by Mumfordville Auto Supply and Napa dealer. And Chris Reed currently has that at $25, and it's a value of $100. Then item 228, we've had a couple bids on that. This is the three doses of NexGard donated by Riverside Animal Clinic in Mumfordville, value of $81. And Tina Pruitt called in a bid of $20, and Erica Tui called a bid in of $25. And I'll go over my three remaining carryovers. We have item 403. This is the DeWalt compact drill, two batteries, chargers, and bag, donated by Felicia Shelton, Hart County clerk. It's a value of $140. Gated Denton currently has that at $95. We have item 406. This is the diehard portable power jumper box, donated by Brad Smith and Kentucky Farm Bureau.
2: That's you, Brad.
0: It's me. It's a value of $130, and Greg Scott currently has that at $75. Greg knows how important it is if you don't have a battery.
2: Yeah.
0: And then item 409, this is Sicilian Bank donated. It's DeWalt XR Power Pack, DeWalt XR cutoff tool, and cutoff blades. It's a value of $236, and Billy Smith currently has that at $185. And I'm going to introduce an item. It's item 231. It's donated by T. Marzetti's in Horse Cave, and it's a gift basket. And if we can get a picture of that, because there's a lot of stuff in that, and it's a value of $75. And that is item 231.
2: There you go.
0: There's a certificate in there for, is it a case of rolls? Is that right?
4: What?
0: Isn't there a certificate in there for a case of rolls in that basket?
5: I think so.
0: Yeah. So that also comes with a case of rolls. All right, item 231. Timmy?
1: All right. Phone numbers again, 270-646-2199, 528-2199. That's the numbers you call to call in your bids.
0: Okay.
1: 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Check or cash only. I've gotten a little bit of action on, I've got one more bid on the Ace gift card. It's a $100 gift card donated by Brooks Funeral Home. Jeffrey Compton has called in a bid of $72. So, William Scott, you're out. Jeffrey Compton, you're back in. I'm going to let that one roll again. I said it was on the clock, but since we got a bid on it, we're going to let it run one more time. I've got a couple of items here that I am going to sell right now. Item number 113, the All Sports Pass to Hart County Schools, is $400 value. Sadie Kate, you got that for $75. That item is sold. Next item that I'm selling is the Alex Rosser All-State Summer Fun Basket for Kids. It's $100 value. Claire Pennington, you're going to get a deal at $50 on that. And the last item that I'm selling right now is item 211. Doris Spencer donated the S'mores Maker, $40 value. Pat Wood got that for $16. Thank you for calling in your bids on those. I got a couple of bids recently on my carryover items. The item number 407, Premier Power donated the BG50 blower. It is a $180 value. Mike Bragg has now got that at $65, outbid Jeffrey Compton. So that's now at $65. That's 407, the BG Premier Power blower. Item number 410, People's Bank of Hart County donated the Weed Eater and Blower Combo Works Nitro Edition. Jeff Compton has bid in a $50 bid, and that outbid Randall Curry. So, Randall, you're out. Jeff Compton, you're in now on the Works Nitro Edition Weed Eater. Still looking for my first bids on the item number 226. Neuropathy Body Cleanse, one visit. It's a $25 value, and still waiting for a bid on that one. Looking for a bid on item number 223, donated by Logston Farms, Mitchell Logston. It's two dozen ears of sweet corn. That'll sound pretty good here in a little while.
0: Mm-hmm, yeah. It sure does. Yeah. Sounds good now.
1: Yeah.
2: Yeah. Crab boil.
1: Yeah. You ever done one of those, Pat?
2: No, not yet. But I'm a young guy. I might get one in. That's
1: what it's all about. We need to do that at Rotary.
2: Yeah, we should.
1: Think Diane would do that for us? Or Tracy, I mean. You think Tracy would do that for us?
2: Yeah. She'd be happy to.
1: Yeah.
2: All right. Bring the corn.
1: Well, I think Logston Farms Mitchell, he'll bring the corn. Yeah. All right. Item number 217, Hart County Historical Society, The Long Journey by Susan Craddock Lafferty. It's a $20 value. Pat Woods got that one right now at $5. That's item number 217. Item 220, Hidden River Treasures, 4th of July, Americana Decor. It's a $30 value. Randall Curry has currently got the winning bid on it at $20. And so... And my last one I want to go over right now is item number 214. This is the Sling Relaxer Chair and Cup Holder donated by Green River Valley Water District. It is a $90 value, and Erica Tooley's got that at $30 right now. So need to get some more bids in on that one. That's too cheap for that chair, $30. So
2: it is a nice chair. Yeah.
1: Get your phone calls in right now, 646-2199 or 528-2199. Pat, I'll let you have it back.
2: All right. 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It's a gift certificate to Denison's Roadside Market. It's a value of $100. 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And thank you, Steve, for that donation. That's item 239. Item 242, donated by El Mazalon, Mumfordville. It's a gift certificate, $50, donated by El Mazalon in Mumfordville. So those are all new items that I've got to put out there to... I will say that while I was talking, Brian Hagen has bid $20 on item 230, which is the Avion X-Hen turkey decoy. And so let me tell you where I am as far as my items that have been out here a while. Item 224 is from Love's Travel Stop. It's the two 12-packs of Diet Coke cans. High bid on that is $10. If I hadn't put that on the clock, I am right now. I'll give it one more shot, and then that one's gone. Item 203 from B&G Farm. It's a 20 fresh cut alfalfa square hay bales. Allie Hensley has the high bid of $110 on that. That's a value of $160. Item 201, Cave City Coffee and Creamery donated the $25 gift certificate and T-shirt. I said I was going to sell that, and we're knocking that one off to Lane Ross, so that's sold for $30. All right. A case knife donated by Randall Curry. A high bid on that from Timmy Atterbury of $50. We'll see if we can't get another bid on that. That's a $60 value. Item 209 from Davisa Properties. It's the Craftsman 104-piece mechanic tool set. Timmy Atterbury's got that for $50. And I think I've announced that several times, so we may let that one go if we don't get a bid. Item 212 from Dr. Neville. The high bid on that, Stacy Burnett of $30. Did I say I was going to let that go or not? We'll let it go one more time and let it go if I did. All right. Dr. Jason Smith, the one comprehensive exam and four bite wing x-rays, a value of $150. I don't have a bid on that yet, and that's a good deal. So that's it for right now.
0: All right, Pat. Thank you, okay, sir. Well, we've had some action on the item 215, the in-office teeth whitening session with Dr. Hall in Cave City. We've had three bids on this. And it was at 60. Erica Tui called a bid in for 70. And Stacy Simpson called in a bid for 85. And then Kyla Tucker called in a bid for 100. So item 215 is currently at $100. And on item 231, I just introduced this the last round. This is the $75 gift basket donated by T. Marzetti's. And we did verify that there is a case of rolls that go with that. There's a certificate in there that you just take and turn in, and they give you a case. So we've had three bids on that. Erica Tui bid 15, or four bids, I'm sorry. Then Marlinda Froge bid 20. Junior Morrison bid 25. And Marcia Witherspoon bid 35. So currently, Marcia has that at 35. Then we, on item 228, Erica Tui put a bid in of 25, and Tina Pruitt put in a bid of $30, and that's the three doses of NexGard donated by Riverside Animal Clinic. And item 225, now this is the Lubrimatic 5-gallon bucket oil dispenser donated by Mumfordville Auto Supply and Napa dealer, Danny and Aaron Matthews. It's a value of $100, and we only have a bid of $25. So we need bids on that, and Chris Reed currently has that at $25. We have item 219. I'm going to let this go one more time, and if I don't have any bids, I'm going to let it go. This is item 219, two adult tickets to Hidden River Cave and Horse Cave, and I can attest that it's amazing what Dave and crew has done in that cave. I took a tour a few years ago, and they've even expanded it more. So take a little trip locally. It's a value of $50, and Kathy Copas currently has that at $25. So if I don't get a bid on that, I'm going to sell that next round. Item 207, that is the two-pack of 25 Z-tags for cattle, donated by Cody Rucker, candidate for Hart County Magistrate of District 3, and that's a $70 value. And Rhett Reed had that at $20, and Chad Pruitt has called in a bid for $25. And this is another item, 213. This is another item I'm going to sell if I don't get a bid next go-round. It is the two admission tickets to Dutch Country Safari, donated by Dutch Country Safari Park. Item 213, it's a value of $36, and Erica Tui currently has that at $20. And on my carryovers, item 403, it's the DeWalt Compact Drill 2 batteries, charger, and bag, donated by Felicia Shelton, our Hart County Clerk. It's a value of $140. Gated Denton currently has that at $95. We have the Die Hard Portable Power Jumper Box. 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It's a value of $130, and Greg Scott currently has that bid at $75. We have the item 409. It's the DeWalt XR Power Pack DeWalt XR Cutoff Tool. Cutoff blades, donated by the Sicilian Bank. And Billy Smith currently has that at $185, and the value of that is $236. And I've got two that I'm going to, my two and final entries. It is item number 237. It is half a pin country ham donated by Wigwam General Store with a value of $46.25. I want to thank Mike and Margaret Slaughter for that. And that is item 237. And my last item is item 240, and this is a $25 gift card to IGA in Mufferville, donated by IGA in Mufferville. And so that's item 240. Timmy?
1: All right. I hadn't got another bid on the Ace gift card, so I think we're going to let it go. This is item number 205, donated by Brooks Funeral Home. It's a $100 Ace gift card. Jeffrey Compton, you got that for $72. So, got a deal on that. All right. I got another couple of, or three items here I think I'm going to end up putting on the clock. We've been talking about these for about an hour. So, I really hate to see this one go. It's a cheap, but we're going to put it on the clock. This is item number 214. Green River Valley Water District donated to Sling Relaxer Chair with Cup Holder. It's a $90 value. Erica Tui's got this for $30 right now. This is on the clock, so we need to get some bids in on it because it will sell soon, very soon. Item number 217, Hart County Historical Society, The Long Journey by Susan Craddock Lafferty. It's a $20 value. Pat Wood has currently got that at $5. This item is on the clock now also. This is... item number 217. All right. Item number 220, Hidden River Treasures, 4th of July, Americana Decor. It's a $30 value. Randall Curry currently has that at $20. This one's going on the clock. So those three items are going on the clock, and we will sell those very soon if we don't get another bid on those. Just got a bid handed to me for the Green River Valley Water District chair. Actually, two bids matching. Kyla Tucker at $40 and Billy Huff at $40. So need to get one of you guys to call back in and up your bid. That is item number 214 for the Green River Valley Sling chair. All right. Got a bid for item number 223, the two dozen ears of sweet corn. Pam London called in with a $7 value, or $7 bid, and Stacy Burnett has called in a $10 value or $10 bid. So, Pam London, you're out, and Stacy Burnett, you're in at $10 on the sweet corn, two dozen ears of sweet corn. All right. Item number 226, still looking for my first bid on this one. This is the Neuropathy Body Cleanse, the Ionic Foot Detox. 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Item number 226, still waiting for my first bid on that one. I'm going to introduce a few new items. We're getting into our last hour here, so we need to get these things going. Item number 229, this is Silver Fox and Sons. 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So that's item number 229. This is a new item being introduced. So get those that bid in. My next item I'm going to introduce is item number 232, the Melissa Holmes team, Melissa Richards, gift certificate for Melissa's On Main event venue. This is a $100 value, good for 1 4-hour rental of the venue, valued at $100 at Melissa's On Main event venue at 301 Main Street, Mumfordville. Booking is subject to availability. It's a great location for birthday parties, baby showers, and weddings and retirement parties. That's item number 232, a $100 gift card for the venue rental. All right. My next item I'm going to introduce is item number 235. This is a $25 gift card for two buffets with drinks at the Watermill Restaurant. Watermill donated this. It's delicious home-cooked foods located at 804 Mammoth Cave Road, Cave City. So that's item number 235, the Watermill Restaurant, two gift certificates for buffet with drinks. All right, I've got a few bids that's come in. Bid on item number 229. This is the Silver Fox and Son Blinko water pitcher. It's a $50 value. Carla Wartzer's got that right now at $20. So thank you, Carla, for calling that in. Item number 214. This is the Green River Valley Water District sling relaxer chair. It's a $90 value. Crystal White has called in a $41 bid, and Kyla Tucker called in and outbid Crystal with a $45 bid. So, Billy Huff, you're out. Crystal White, you're out. Kyla Tucker, you're in at $45. So we're going to let that go around at least one more time. We need to get some more bids on. That's a $90 chair, and it's right now at $45. So, Pat, I'm going to let you have it again.
2: All right. Okay. On item 212, the tooth whitening kit donated by Dr. Neville. I'm letting that go to Stacy Burnett. So she's got that item. That's sold. Item 224, donated by Loves, the two 12-pack Diet Coke packs. I'm letting that go to Marla Belcher, and that's item 224. Item 209, donated by DeVisa Properties, the Craftsman 104-piece mechanic tool set. Crystal White has turned in a bid of $55, so Timmy, you're out, and Crystal's got the high bid for right now. Item 203, donated by B&G Farm, the 20 fresh-cut alfalfa square hay bales. This is a carryover item, and Allie Hensley has the high bid on that of $110. So that will not be sold tonight. That'll be sold tomorrow. The case knife donated by Randall Curry. The high bid on that item is $50 by Timmy Atterbury. And unless I get another bid on that, I will let that go next time. So let me go over the other items I put out. Item 239, donated by Steve Caven, the gift certificate to Denison's Roadside Market with a value of $100. Crystal White has turned in the high bid of $55. She outbid Randall Curry at 50. And so that is the high bid on item 239. Item 221, comprehensive exam and four bite wing x-rays donated by Dr. Jason Smith with a value of $150. I have a bid of $20 by Crystal White on item 221. On item 233, donated by Trace Metter, it's two $25 Cracker Barrel gift cards with a value of $50. Dave Foster currently has the high bid of $40, and he outbid Erica Tui and some other people. But he's got the high bid of $40 on item 233. Item 230, donated by South Central Bank, the Avian X-Hand Turkey Decoy, value of $70. Brian Hagen has the high bid of $20 on item 230. And I don't have a bid on this item. It's from El Mazalan in Mumfordville. It's a gift certificate of $50. That is item 242. So that's a gift certificate of $50. So that's all I'm going to say right now.
0: All right. Brad. Thank you, Pat. Well, I've got a couple I'm going to let go. This is item 219. It's the two adult tickets for Hidden River Cave and Horse Cave. Kathy Copas, you have that for $25. And I'm letting go the two admission tickets to Dunch Country Safari. It's item 213. That is also so.
5: 203, yeah, right here.
0: And then we've been busy on the item 215. It's the in-office teeth whitening session donated by Hall Family Dentistry in Cave City. So Kyla Tucker had it at 100. Stacy Burnett called in a bid for 105, and then Kyla Tucker called back and put a bid in of 110. So Kyla has that at 110. It's a value of 432. Item 207, we've had some action on. This is two packs of 25 Z tags for cattle donated by Cody Rucker, candidate for Hart County Magistrate of District 3. And Chad Pruitt had it at 25, and Crystal White has put a bid in for 30. Item 25. Now, I've seen one of these. I've never used one, but I think they work very well. It's that Lubrimatic 5-gallon bucket oil dispenser donated by Mumfordville Auto Supply and Napa dealer. It's a $100 value, and we only have a $25 bid on it. And, you know, that's handy on the farm or around the shop. All right, item 228. This is three doses of NexGard, donated by Riverside Animal Clinic. And currently, Tina Pruitt has that at 30. I'm going to let that go one more round. If I don't get a bid, then I'm going to let that go. The item 231, this is the gift basket for T. Marzetti's, and it's been busy. So Marcia Witherspoon had it for 35. Junior Morrison called a bid in for 40. And Sandra Wright called a bid in for 50. So item 231, the gift basket from T. Marzetti's, is currently at 50. Item 237, this has been busy. This is the half a pen country ham donated by Mike and Margaret Slaughter, Wigwam General Store. And the value is $46.45. And Erica Tui put a bid in at 25. Michael Peterson put a bid in at 30. And Gata Denton put a bid in at 35. So Gata currently has that. I do not have a bid on item 240. This is the gift $25 gift card from IGA in Mumfordville. So need somebody to call and put a bid in on that. On my carryovers, had a little action on item 406. That is the Die Hard Portable Power Jumper Box, donated by Brad Smith at Kentucky Farm Bureau.
2: That's you, Brad.
0: It is. And it's a value of $130. So Greg Scott had that at $75, and Larry Martin has come back with a bid of $80. So, Greg, give us a call back. All right. And then item 403, the DeWalt compact drill, two batteries, charger, and bag, donated by Felicia Shelton, Hart County Clerk. It's a value of $140. And Gator Denton currently has that at $95. And my last carryover is the item 409, the DeWalt XR Power Pack, DeWalt XR Cutoff Torch, Cutoff Blades, donated by the Sicilian Bank. It's a value of $236. And Billy Smith currently has that at $185. And just received a bid on item 215, which is the in-office teeth whitening session with Dr. Hall and the Family Dentistry in Cave City. And Kyla Tucker had it at $110, and Stacy Burnett has called in a bid of $115. So thank you, Stacy. All right. I think I'm done, Timmy.
1: All right. I've got a couple of items that I've put on the clock that haven't received any bids, so I'm going to go ahead and let these go. So item number 217, The Long Journey by Susan Craddock Lafferty, $20 book. Pat Wood got that for $5. That item is now sold. The next item that I'm letting go is item number 220. This is the 4th of July Americana decor donated by Hidden River Treasures. It's a $30 value. Randall Curry got that for $20. So thank you, Randall. The Green River Valley Water District Sling Relaxer Chair has gotten a new bid. This is item number 214. It's a $90 value, and Pam London is now the high bidder. So Kyla Tucker had $45. She's been outbid by Pam London for $50. So I'm going to let that run through again. As long as we keep getting bids, I'll let it go. But if we have to, we'll just keep running it until we run out of bids. A couple of new items. This will be my last two items. We'll have everything on the board. So item number 238. 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The last one is two hanging baskets donated by Stacy Simpson of Kentucky Farm Bureau in Mumfordville. 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She prides herself on offering the best customer service in the insurance industry. Again, that's two hanging baskets. It's item number 241. So that item is now active. I received a bid on the Watermill gift card. It is for two buffets with drinks, donated by the Watermill. It's item number 235. It's a $25 value. Timmy Ash has called in a bid of $20. So thank you, Timmy, for getting that one started. Still looking for my first bid on item number 232, donated by the Melissa Holmes team, Melissa Richards. This is a $100 gift certificate for Melissa's On Main event venue. This is for a four-hour rental of the venue valued at $100. Melissa's On Main event venue at 301 Main Street, Mumfordville, and is subject to availability. Had a new bid come in on the Silver Fox & Sons Blinko water pitcher. Item number 229 is a $50 value, and Marcia Witherspoon has called in a $25 bid. So Carla had it at 20. Now Marcia's got it at 25. And still looking for my first bid on the neuropathy body cleanse $25 visit. Actually, I just got my first bid on that one.
5: Okay.
1: Yeah,

0: 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Fueled by Thomas Oil and Fuel, 219 Industrial Drive in Glasgow. Keeping you on the move.
1: He's got that right now at $65. So this is a carryover item. It'll sell tomorrow. But right now, Mike Bragg has got the high bid at $65. People's Bank of Hart County, item number 410, which is the Works Nitro Edition Weed Eater and Blower Combo. Jeffrey Compton, you've got that right now at $50. Item number 401 is the Case Knife, donated by Andrew Tucker in memory of Carson Tucker. It is a $160 value. And Sadie Kate has got the high bid on that right now at $100. Item number 404, donated by Gerald's Electric, is a round of golf for four plus a bucket of balls at Fox Hollow Golf. It is a $125 value, and Ryan Randall has currently got that at $25. I got another bid in on the Silver Fox and Son Blinko pitcher. Carla Wartzer's called back in with a $35 bid. So, Marcia Witherspoon, you're out. Carla's outbid you at $35. It is a $50 value, so get some more bids in here, Marcia, if you still want that cobalt blue water pitcher. And I think that's it. I think I've run through all of them that I've got right now.
2: All right. I'm going to go over the carryover bids that I have. Item 216, donated by the Hart County Board of Education, Hart County High School Athletics. It's a carryover. It'll be sold tomorrow. It's the All Sports Pass 2026-2027, value of $400. Cameron Crane has the current high bid of $25 on item 216. Item 203 is the 20 fresh cut alfalfa square hay bales from B&G Farm. It's a value of $160, and Blake Thompson has the high bid of $120. Item 408 from South Central Bank. It's the Death Grip Tripod Clamp Lever Lock. Value of $220. Chad Pruitt has the high bid of $125 on item 408. Item 405, donated by Judge Choate and County Attorney Justin Baird and Sheriff Jeff Wilson. It's a Henry Lever Action 22 Mag rifle. It's a value of $430. And the high bid on that is $750 by Andrew Sims.
3: We're going to get a picture of it here, Pat.
2: Oh, okay. Butch holding it probably is what got that high bid.
4: It could be. Yeah.
2: He looks good with it. Item 402 from Caveland Environmental Authority is the still 90-plus electric pressure washer. It's a value of $259.99, and Jacqueline Crane has a high bid of $125 on that. So those are carryover bids. They'll be sold tomorrow. Item 221, donated by Dr. Smith, is a comprehensive exam and four bite wing x-rays. Crystal White still has a high bid of $20. Looking for more on that one. Now, I got a bid from Timmy excuse me, add

0: Atterbury on item 209 from Divisa Properties. It's a Craftsman 104-piece mechanic tool set. He has bid $60, so Crystal, you're out on item 209. I'll let that go. One more round, see if we get a bid. And I think I announced this, that I would let the case knife go, donated by Randall Curry, unless I got a bid. And Timmy Atterbury has the high bid on item 227 of $50, so I'm going to sell that. All right. Now, item 239, donated by Steve Caven, who's running for a state representative of District 24, gift certificate to Denison's Roadside Market. It's a value of $100, and Danny Neal currently has the high bid of $65. Item 242 from El Mazalon, a gift certificate having a value of $50. I had some action on it, but Stephanie
1: Worley.
0: Is it Woolley or
1: Worley?
0: Worley.
1: That's what it looks like.
0: Okay. Brad says it's Worley. If it's Woolley, we apologize. That's item 242. And her bid is $35 for item 242, the gift certificate from El Mazalon. Item 236, donated by WHHT 103.7, four Holiday World Splash and Safari tickets, value of $300. Timmy Atterbury currently has the high bid of $60. Item 233, donated by Trace Metter. He's running for Hart County Magistrate, District 3. Two $25 gift certificates to Cracker Barrel, value of $50. Dave Foster currently has the high bid at $40. Item 230, donated by South Central Bank. It's the Avian X-Hen Turkey Decoy. Have we shown that thing?
2: Yep.
0: Oh, okay. All right. The high bid on that is $20 by Brian Hagen. That's item 230. So, there you go, Brad.
3: What do
0: you got to say for yourself?
1: Well, I've got a lot to say. That's always been my problem. All right, so I was going to let this one go, but we've gotten two bids on it, so I'm going to let this go one more time. This is item 228. It's the three doses of NexGard, donated by Riverside Animal Clinic. It's value of $81, and we had a bid at $30, and then Timmy Atterbury called in a bid at $35, and Crystal White has called a bid in at $36. So I'm going to let that go one more time. This is one I'm going to let go if I don't get a bid the next time. This is the gift basket from T. Marzetti's, value of $75. And Sandra Wright currently has that at $50. And keep in mind that there's a gift certificate in there for a case of rolls. All right. So we have item 240. We need to get a bid on this. This is a value of $25. It's a gift card to Mufferville IGA. And Stephanie Worley has that at $15. We have the item 237. This is the half pen's ham donated by Mike and Margaret Slaughter at Wigwam General Store. Value is $46.45. Gator Denton currently has that at $35. We've gotten a bid on the item 225, the Lubrimatic 5-gallon bucket oil dispenser, donated by Mufferville Auto Supply and Napa dealer. And that's $100 value, and Chris Reed had it at $25, and we've got a bid at $27. So any farmer or anybody has a shop could use that, and that's a good deal. Item 207, it's a two-pack of 25 Z-Tags for cattle, donated by Cody Rucker. It's a value of $70, and Crystal White currently has that at $30. We have item 215. That is the in-office teeth whitening session at Hall Family Dentistry in Cave City, and Stacy Burnett currently has that at $115. And we just got a bid on 228. And this is the three doses of NexGard, donated by Riverside Animal Clinic. And Tina Pruitt has called in a bid of $40. All right. And then I'll go over my carryovers next time. Now, keep in mind, folks, that we have 30 minutes, and at 9 o'clock the auction is over. So everything we have on the table except for our carryovers will be sold in the next 30 minutes. So if you want to bid, call 646-2199 or 528-2199. All right, Timmy.
2: All right, thank you, Brad. I'm going to go ahead and let this chair go. We hadn't had any more activity on it. So item number 214, the Green River Valley Water District Sling Relaxing Chair. Pam London was the high bidder at $50. So congratulations, Pam, on that. Gotten a couple of bids on my carryover items. The Fox Hollow Golf round of for four and a bucket of balls. It's $125 value. Item number 404, Miles Bush has called in a $50 bid. So, Ryan, Randall, you're out. Miles Bush, you are now the high bidder on that one. And that is a carryover item. It'll sell tomorrow night. Item number 401, the case knife donated in memory of Carson Tucker. Sadie Kate was the high bidder at $100. Now Trace Metter has come in at $110. So Trace, you're now the high bidder for the case knife in memory of Carson Tucker. And of course that's a carryover item, so it'll go through tomorrow night as well. Item number 241, which is the two hanging baskets donated by Stacy Simpson of Kentucky Farm Bureau. I got my first bid in on that of $5. That is a $44 value, and that's item 241. Anita Long, thank you for calling that bid in. So item 241, two hanging baskets donated by Stacy Simpson. Got a bid in on item number 238, which is the Tri-County Auto and Oil Four-Wheel Alignment. Hawks Collision Center bid $50. 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
1: Old Clovis.
2: Yep. 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The Watermill Restaurant, $25 gift certificates, two buffets with drinks, item number 235. Timmy Ash has got that right now at $20. 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Crystal White has got that currently at $5. And two dozen ears of sweet corn, item number 223, donated by Logston Farms. Stacy Burnett has currently got that at $10. Those are my items that are left. And, of course, we've got about 30 minutes left before all those items will sell. All of our carryover items will go on through tomorrow, but the items I just read off will sell tonight, and you got about 30 minutes left. So turn it over to Pat.
0: I've got to get a clarification here. Who is that?
1: That's Steve. Steve Cavan, I believe.
0: Oh, okay.
1: Yeah.
0: All right. Okay. Well, we've got two bids. One of them I really don't know how to handle, but I'm going to read it. Angie Krogan has bid $40 on item 242. And Steve Cavan has bid $40 on item 242. So you all will need to call in and break that tie. But Steve says that he'll throw in 20, and he doesn't say 20 what, if Brad gets up to dance, and he doesn't say who he wants Brad to dance with. So I guess
1: I guess just with myself. Do what?
3: He doesn't have the moves you've got.
1: Oh, I'm telling you.
0: Yeah. Well, you're asking an awful lot, Steve. So work that out, you and Angie. Item 239, donated by Steve Cavan, the $100 gift certificate, the high bid on that by Cameron Crane is $75, and we've had some action on that. Item 236. item 236, four Holiday World Splash and Safari tickets, a value of $300. The high bid on that is from Timmy Atterbury at $60. Item 233 from Trace Metter, it's a $225 Cracker Barrel gift cards. Value of $50. Dave has the high bid of $40 on those gift cards. Item 230, donated by South Central Bank. It's the Avian XN Turkey Decoy. Brian Hagen has the high bid of $20 on that. About this time, everything's getting to be on the clock. Item 209, Davisa Properties, the 104-piece mechanic tool set by Craftsman. Crystal White has the high bid of $65 on item 209. And item 221, donated by Dr. Smith, it's one comprehensive exam and four bite wing x-rays, not including cleaning. It's a value of $150, and Crystal White has the high bid of $20 on that item. Let's see what we got here.
4: That's on the El Mazalon.
0: El Mazalon. Oh, okay. This is Steve Cavan has called in and upped his bid on item 242. It's a gift card from El Mazalon, and still wants him to dance. all right. Thank you, Steve. So that's all I've got right now.
2: A song request or at least something
0: yeah,
2: that
0: yeah,
2: can dance to.
0: Yeah. Yeah.
2: Come on, Steve, call back and give us a song request.
1: Yeah. Trace Metters already texted me and said he'd throw in another 20.
5: If you wouldn't dance.
1: No, if I would.
2: Oh, if you would.
1: Yeah. So we might get some extra donations here.
3: On the table.
1: Yeah.
2: It's happening. Yeah.
1: Okay. So I've had some action on the two I were going to let go. And we're getting to the point where I'm going to have to let them go. But we'll go one more time. On item 228, the three doses of NexGard, donated by Riverside Animal Clinic. Timmy Atterbury has put a bid in of 45. And on item 231, this is the gift basket from T. Marzetti's, value at 75. And Sandra Wright had it at 50, and Stephanie Worley has caught in a bid of 60. So thank you, Stephanie. And now next go around, if I don't get another bid on this, I'm going to let this one go. This is item 237. It's the Half a Pen's Country Ham, donated by Mike and Margaret Slaughter, Wigwam General Store in Horse Cave. And it's a $46.45 value, and Stephanie Worley has called in a bid of $45. So if I don't get another bid on that, that will go. Well, actually, that's
3: on the dance.
1: All three of these are going to go Steve next Carver. Trip. So if you want to bid on them,
0: Carver.
1: Whoever gets the last bid in wins. That's Item 228, 231, and 237. Another one I'm going to let go if I do not get a bid is item 240. And this is the IGA Mufferville gift card. And I've got $15 on that. And Stephanie Worley currently has that. I did, let's see, on the item 225, the Lubrimatic 5-gallon bucket oil dispenser. And I can't believe we don't have any more bids than what we have on that. It's a value of $100 donated by Mufferville Auto Supply and Napa dealer. Crystal White has that for $27, and it's a value of $100. Item 207, it's the two-pack of 25Z tags for cattle, donated by Cody Rucker. It's a value of $70, and Crystal White currently has that at $30. Haven't had a bid on item 215 lately. That is the in-office teeth whitening session at Hall Family Dentistry in Cave City. It is a value of $432, and Stacy Burnett has that at $115. My carryovers, these three items will sell tomorrow night. We have item 403. It's the DeWalt compact drill, two batteries, charger, and bag, a value of $140, donated by Felicia Shelton, our Hart County clerk. And Gaeta Denton currently has that at $95. We have item 406. It is the Diehard Portable Power Jumper Box, donated by Brad Smith, Kentucky Farm Bureau, a value of $130. And Larry Martin currently has that at $80. And item 409. This is DeWalt XR Power Pack, DeWalt XR Cutoff Tool, Cutoff Blades, value $236. Billy Smith currently has that at $185. And again, most everything's going to have to go. We have 20 minutes, so if you want to bid on anything, by the time we get the bids in, that 20 minutes is going to be over. So basically everything on this table will be gone pretty quick. So just be sure to call in before 9 o'clock.
2: All right. I've got...
1: Let me give an update.
2: Yeah,
1: on,
2: go right ahead.
1: On 237... I just got a bid from Anthony Udy, thank you, Anthony, on the Penn's Country Ham for $50. So Stephanie Worley had it at $45. Anthony now has it at $50. Kyla Tucker on $215. That's the in-office teeth whitening. Kyla Tucker has called in a bid of $120. So, again, we have about 20 minutes, so by the time we get all these bids in, all this is going to be wrapped up. So if you want a bid, call us at 528-2199 or 646-2199. Timmy?
2: Yep. And I'll remind everybody again that you can pick up your items if you're the winning bidder at the Horse Cave City Hall beginning Friday at 2 p.m. To 4 p.m. or during regular business hours any day thereafter. Cash or check only. And to call in a bid again is 646-2199 and 528-2199. I've got three items I'm going to go ahead and put on the clock. We're going to get through these since we've only got 20 minutes left. Two dozen ears of sweet corn, item number 223, donated by Logston Farms. Stacy Burnett has got that currently at $10. So if you want sweet corn, better call it in now because it will sell the next go-round unless we get a bid. Item number 229, Silver Fox & Sons, Blinko water pitcher. This one's going on the clock. It is a $50 value. Carla Wartzer's currently got that at $35. And item number 235, the $25 gift certificate for two buffets with drinks at the Watermill Restaurant. Timmy Ash has currently got that at $20. That's item number 235. So those three items are going to go on the clock. They will sell the next time round if we do not get another bid. I've had several activity, quite a bit of activity on item number 241. It's the two hanging baskets donated by Stacy Simpson, Kentucky Farm Bureau. Stephanie Worley called in a $15 bid. Cameron Crane outbid at $25. And then Crystal White called in a $30 bid. So Stephanie Worley, Cameron Crane, you're both out. Crystal White currently has the current high bid at $30 for the hanging baskets. My next bidding activity I've had is the neuropathy body cleanse, one free visit for Ionic Foot Detox, $25 value. Debbie Abney has got that winning bid right now at $10. So Crystal White, you're out. Debbie Abney has got the high bid right now at $10 for the Ionic Foot Detox. Melissa Holmes' team, I've got a couple of bids on it. It's a $100 gift certificate for Melissa on Main's event venue. Angie Krogan bid in $10, and Anthony Udy called in $20. So Anthony Udy is the high bidder right now on the event venue rental. It is great for birthday parties, baby showers, weddings, and retirement parties, subject to availability. 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
4: That worked, man. We didn't get this.
2: All right. The next bid that I've got recently is a carryover item. It is item number 401. The case knife donated in memory of Carson Tucker. Trace Metter, you have been outbid by Timmy Atterbury for $120. So the high bid on the Carson Tucker knife is now $120 by Timmy Atterbury. All right. Item number 223, the two dozen ears of sweet corn. Sandra Gordon has called in a bid of $11. So got Stacy Burnett has been outbid by Sandra Gardner, and that's $11. So the two dozen ears of sweet corn, 223, the Blinko water pitcher, 229, and the Watermill gift certificate, 235, will all go next round if we don't get some more bids. So Pat, take it over.
0: All right. I'm not going to go through the carryover items because we're running short on time, other than to say on item 203, the 20 fresh cut alfalfa square hay bales, Allie Hensley currently has the high bid at $130. Next thing I need to do is apologize to Steve Carver. I've been mispronouncing his name. So we got it straight now, Steve. You are the high bidder on item 242, the El Mazalan Mumfordville gift certificate. And your bid is $45. And you still want to see a little soft shoe from Bradley. And we'll bear that in mind. Item 239 from Steve Caven. It's a gift certificate to Denison's Roadside Market of $100. And Carolyn Crane has a high bid at $75. Item 236 from WHHT 103.7. Four Holiday World Splash and Safari tickets, value $300. Anthony, is that Anthony Udy?
2: Yes.
0: Okay.
2: Yes.
0: Anthony, you have the high bid at $75 on item 236. Item 233 from Trace Metter, two $25 Cracker Barrel gift cards, a value of $50. Dave Foster has the high bid of $40 on item 233. Item 230, South Central Bank, the Avian XN Turkey Decoy, a value of $70. Brian Hagen still has the high bid of $20 on item 230. Item 209, from DeVista Properties, Craftsman 104-piece mechanic tool set. High bid is from Timmy Atterbury of $70. That's on item 209. My final item is item 221 from Dr. Jason R. Smith, one comprehensive exam and four bite wing x-rays, value of $150. Crystal White has the bid of $20 on item 221. So there you go.
1: Okay, so everything I have is going because it'll never get back around to me in 10 minutes. So what we have, item 228. This is the three doses of NexGard, donated by Riverside Animal Clinic. Tina Pruitt has that at $50. Item 237, this is the half a pen country ham donated by Mike and Margaret Slaughter at Wigwam General Store and Horse Cave. Stacy Burnett has that for $55. And item 231, this is the T. Marzetti's gift basket. Stephanie Worley has that at
0: $60.
1: The item 240, IGA Mufferville gift card. Sandra Gardner has that for $20. Thank you, Sandra. All right.
0: I don't have two.
1: And
0: I think. Oh, yeah, I do.
1: The Lubrimatic, or item 225, it is the Lubrimatic 5-gallon bucket oil dispenser. Anthony Udy, you got that for $30. And item 207, the 2-pack of 25 Z tags for cattle donated by Cody Rucker. We had a bid for $35 from Rhett Reed, and Kenny Choate called in a bid for $37.50. So, Kenny, you got that. And the, what we got?
5: $236.
1: Unsold.
6: The Holiday World tickets?
1: No, I don't have that.
0: Oh, I got
1: and
0: it.
1: Item
0: I got it.
1: 215, this is the in-office teeth whitening session. 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And my carryovers will be here tomorrow night.
2: All right. I'm going to go ahead and let a couple go. I've got item number 235, the Watermill gift certificate, two buffets with drink. Timmy Ash won that with $20 bid. Thank you, Timmy, for your bidding tonight. Silver Fox and Sons Blinko water pitcher, item number 229. Carla Wartzer, $35. Going to let that one go as well. Got a new bid on the two dozen ears of sweet corn, 223. Stacy Burnett has called in a $12 bid. Sandra Gordon, you're out at 11. Stacy, you're in at 12. We've got 9 minutes left, so going to go through these real quick. Item number 226, the Iconic Foot Detox. It's a $25 value. Debbie Abney's got that right now at $10. Got a new bid in on the Melissa Holmes team venue. It's item number 232, and Pat Wood has called in a bid of $22, outbid Anthony Udy.
7: That guy won that.
2: 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Crystal White's got that at $30. 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
2: 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Pat Wood, you got that for $22. Thank you for everybody in your bids tonight. Turn it over to Pat.
0: All right. I'm going to run through these pretty quick. 230.

0: South Central, Avian XN Turkey Decoy. We just got a new bid in from Anthony Udy of $25. 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Four Holiday World Splash and Safari tickets, high bid from Timmy Atterbury of $85. Item 242 from the El Mazalan gift certificate, Steve Carver has the high bid of $45. And item 239 from Steve Caven, gift certificate to Denison's Roadside Market of $100. Carolyn Crane has the high bid on item 239 for $75. 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
1: Let's see, maybe I'll help you out with it.
0: Yeah, and let's see, item 230, got another bid just handed for turkey decoy from Brian Hagen for $30. So, everybody, you... everything's going to go, so it's
2: got 5 minutes.
0: You got 5 minutes to call in.
1: You better sell it.
0: Yeah.
1: We don't have time.
0: Davisa Properties, 104-piece mechanic tool set. High bid on that, Timmy Atterbury at $70. Dr. Smith, the comprehensive exam and four bite wing x-rays. Crystal White has a high bid of $20 on item 221. And I think that's everything I have. So.
3: I think.
0: Holiday World. Mm-hmm. So, we get a new bid on the Holiday. That's item 236.
4: What you call that, I don't think was. Right there. Yeah, there's one higher than that.
0: Oh, okay. Well, excuse me, $90, Angel Harris. So, Timmy, I'm sorry, man, you're out. Angel Harris has it at $90, 236.
2: You got 5 minutes to call in and up your bid.
0: Yep.
2: All right. Again, want to let everybody know you can pick up your items at Horse Cave City Hall. 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I want to thank each and every one of our sponsors. It's very much appreciated for our club. Phone numbers 646-2199-528-2199. We'll be on again tomorrow night starting at 6 o'clock to 9 o'clock, and our carryover items will sell tomorrow night. And we've got a whole another bunch of items that'll also sell tomorrow night as well. And we've got about 3 minutes left, and Pat's going to run through his.
0: Timmy Atterbury just called in $95 on item 236, and that's the four Holiday World Splash and Safari tickets. That's the only new action I've had.
5: You got to sell it. Is it in a hard?
0: Yeah.
2: So
0: everything.
1: Yeah, you got here. Let me read some off. I'll just start selling them.
0: Okay.
1: All right. So the latest bid on item 236, the four Holiday World Splash and Safari tickets, Angel Harris. You have that at $100. The item 242, El Mazalan gift certificate in Mumfordville, $50. Steve Carver, you have that. And Item 230, this is the Avion X-Hen Turkey Decoy. Anthony Udy, you have that for $32. Timmy Atterbury, you have item 209, the Craftsman 104-piece mechanic tool set for $70. And item 221, this is the comprehensive exam with Dr. Jason Smith in Mumfordville. Dentist, Crystal White, you have that for $20. And Trace Metters, two $25 gift certificates to Cracker Barrel. Dave Foster, you have those for $40. And we want to thank everyone for their donations and their bids tonight and last night. And keep in mind, we'll be doing this again tomorrow night starting at 6 o'clock. So tune in.
2: Thanks, everybody.
1: Mm-hmm.

0: WLYE Glasgow. It's the Big Willie, 94.1, playing great country.
1: Tom Rigotti, President Trump touched down in China Wednesday, and there are indications tariffs, trade, and investment are his top priorities in his meeting tonight with President Xi Jinping. Fox's Peter Ducey is in Beijing.
2: Chinese and American flags wave as President Trump walks a red carpet on the tarmac at Peking International Airport. Just behind him on the stairs down Air Force One, two of the world's biggest CEOs, Elon Musk and NVIDIA's Jensen Huang.
1: Some folks in Miami have filed a lawsuit over President Trump's planned presidential library.
3: A project, critics say, looks more like a luxury real estate deal. The lawsuit challenges the state's transfer of nearly 3 acres of prime downtown waterfront land, reportedly worth more than $300 million, for just $10.
1: That's Fox's Carmen Roberts. 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
10: After a couple of more seasonable light days, we're going to cool down tonight. We'll see lows in the mid-40s under mostly clear skies. And on Thursday, we'll see another cool day. We warm it up into the low 70s with more sunshine. From the WNKY News 40 Weather Center, I'm meteorologist Scott Burchett.
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Fueled by Thomas Oil and Fuel, 219 Industrial Drive in Glasgow. 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

Here's Trisha Yearwood teaming up with Don Henley of Eagles fame for Walk Away Joe. I'm Doyle King. Welcome to our Country Music Wednesday night get-together. Blake Shelton has a pretty understandable complaint this week, especially if you put yourself in his shoes, married

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7: And here's Clark with the weather. 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

0: That's Ronnie Millsap here on our Country Music Hump Night get-together. Birthdays in country music include this artist who is now dead, born in 1914 in Mount Juliet, Tennessee, Johnny Wright, the singer-songwriter who worked with Jack Anglin in the duo Johnny and Jack. They had a number one hit in 1965 called Hello, Vietnam. It was used as the opening theme in the film Full Metal Jacket. We lost Johnny Wright on September 27th of 2011. He was 97 years old. And born today in 1966 in Charleston, South Carolina, Darius Rucker, who turned 60 today. He was named the CMA New Artist of the Year back in 2009. And born today in Sneedville, Tennessee in 1993, and turning 33 today, is singer-songwriter Morgan Wallen.
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0: There's Tanya with It's a Little Too Late being here on our Country Music Hub night. It's not too late for another Texas-sized music set. If you'll hang out with us just a couple of minutes, I'll be right back with Highway 101's Whiskey, If You Were a Woman.
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1: This is a Fox News alert. I'm Ted Lindner. President Trump has arrived in Beijing for his high-stakes meeting with China's leader.
2: President Trump says, I will be asking President Xi, a leader of extraordinary distinction, to open up China so that these brilliant people can work their magic and help bring the People's Republic to an even higher level. In fact, I promise that when we are together, which will be in a matter of hours, I will make that my very first request.
1: Fox's Peter Ducey. And the National Law Enforcement Officers Memorial Fund, hosting its 38th annual candlelight vigil on the National Mall in D.C. in honor of police and first responders who've died in the line of duty.
3: Sarah D. Beckstrom, Dennis M. Wagner Jr., Donald R. Cleaver.
1: FBI Director Kash Patel reading the names. The names engraved on the wall of the National Law Enforcement Officers Memorial in Washington, D.C. 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
9: This look at weather on Willie 94.1 from the WNKY weather team is brought to you by A Little Taste of Texas.
10: After a couple of more seasonable light days, we're going to cool down tonight. We'll see lows in the mid-40s under mostly clear skies. And on Thursday, we'll see another cool day. We warm it up into the low 70s with more sunshine. From the WNKY News 40 Weather Center, I'm meteorologist Scott Burchett.
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Keeping you on the move.

0: It's Janie Fricke. Don't worry about me, baby. Here on our Country Music Hump Night. My Facebook post tonight features Beatle Ringo Starr, the legend, the icon, and a pretty cool guy, too. At 85 years old, his days as a drummer for the Beatles are long gone, but he's not resting on his laurels. He's branching out. His longtime affinity for country music goes back decades. Per People, Starr craved country as a young man in England. He even thought of immigrating to the Lone Star State back then. Of course, then the Beatles wouldn't have had him as their emblematic drummer. You can call it fate or destiny, serendipity or whatever, but the iconic musician stayed put right there in Liverpool. Nevertheless, Ringo's love of country music didn't wane. For him, it's foundational. In fact, after John, Paul, and George, they all parted ways. He released a country album, Boo Koo of Blues, in 1970. Remember that? It wouldn't be the last time that he dipped his toes in the country music waters either. It must have been meant to be that Ringo would meet producer T-Bone Burnett in 2022. 3 years later, he dropped his album, Look Up. Burnett produced and wrote for the ex-Beatles country endeavor, and now they have a sequel called Long, Long Road. He recorded it in a whirlwind 2 days, and I have the title track on my Facebook post of the night. You'll find it right now at Doyle King on Facebook.
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Keeping you on the move.

0: Here's Rick Trevino with Learning As You Go here on our Country Music Wednesday night. It was 1975 when Western swing musician Bob Wills died today at 70 years old. Wills, who was a member of the Texas Playboys and considered by music authorities as the co-founder of Western swing, he was recording an album with Fan Merle Haggard in 1973 when a stroke left him comatose until his death. Waylon Jennings has performed a song called Bob Wills Is Still the King, and he's done that at every concert he's played for 5 decades.
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Fueled by Thomas Oil and Fuel, 219 Industrial Drive in Glasgow. Keeping you on the move.

0: It's Sammy Smith. Help me make it through the night here on our country music hump night. I'm Doyle King, and I have one more Texas-sized music set to play for you. Making way for Linda Flores next. I'll get her started with Roseanne Cash's Tennessee Flat Top Box. That's next.
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It's great country.

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I could hear everybody laughing for blocks around. But up there at the courthouse, they didn't laugh, 'cause to type it up, it took the whole staff. And when they got through, the

yeah, Red Rider, this is the Cottonmouth in the Psycho Billy Cadillac. Come on. Haul. Oh, this is the Cottonmouth and negatory on the cost of this machine there, Red Rider. You might say I went right up to the factory and picked it up. It's cheaper that way. What model is it?

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1: This is a Fox News alert. I'm Chris DeMayo. President Trump is in Beijing to meet with Chinese President Xi Jinping. Aboard Air Force One, Secretary of State Marco Rubio says trade and tariffs will be the top subject.
2: The United States is very clear. We have to be able to make our own stuff. We cannot depend on China or any country for that matter for 100% of anything that we need.
1: Rubio on Fox's Hannity. New reports say the U.S. military bombing campaign hasn't eliminated Iran's missile stockpile, as President Trump has claimed.
3: The New York Times reports Iran has restored access to 30 out of 33 missile sites along the Strait of Hormuz. And the Washington Post says U.S. intelligence has concluded Iran retained 70% of its pre-war missile stockpile.
1: That's Fox's Jennifer Griffin reporting. 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
10: After a couple of more seasonable-like days, we're going to cool down tonight. We'll see lows in the mid-40s under mostly clear skies. And on Thursday, we'll see another cool day. We warm it up into the low 70s with more sunshine. From the WNKY News 40 Weather Center, I'm meteorologist Scott Burchett.
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Ronnie McDowell, tribute to older women everywhere. Yeah, I'll take some of that. I'm Linda. Thanks so much for hanging out with me. It is Brooks and Dunn and that neon moon.

0: Steve Warner, who was just playing the Opry celebrating 30 years of being a member of the Grand Ole Opry, so well deserved. In just a couple of minutes more with Haggard and Winona.
1: Did you know about 1 in 3 people with plaque psoriasis may also develop psoriatic arthritis, which causes joint pain, stiffness, and swelling? Does this sound like you? 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

0: Winona, and I saw the light. I'm Linda. In just a couple of minutes, more favorites with Alabama and Leanne Womack, who was amazing on American Idol.
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2: I came crawling home last night, by many nights before. I finally made it to my feet as she opened up the door. And she said, you're not gonna do this anymore. She said, I'm gonna hire a wino to decorate our home.

0: Leanne Womack, along with the trio Sons of the Desert, singing with her on that one, I Hope You Dance. Of course, she had a chance to sing that this week on American Idol. Man, she was so great. She has just one of the purest, most beautiful voices ever in country music and still sounds so amazing. Hey, Alan Jackson on the way and Radney Foster.
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1: Fox News, I'm Ted Lindner. President Trump in Beijing for a high-stakes meeting with China's leader.
2: President Trump says, I will be asking President Xi, a leader of extraordinary distinction, to open up China so that these brilliant people can work their magic and help bring the People's Republic to an even higher level. In fact, I promise that when we are together, which will be in a matter of hours, I will make that my very first request.
1: Fox's Peter Ducey and some folks in Miami have filed a lawsuit over President Trump's planned presidential library.
3: A project, critics say, looks more like a luxury real estate deal. The lawsuit challenges the state's transfer of nearly 3 acres of prime downtown waterfront land, reportedly worth more than $300 million, for just $10.
1: Fox's Carmen Roberts. And about 70,000 Americans died of drug overdoses last year. It's about 14% fewer than the previous year. It's the third straight annual drop. 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
8: Might be a night to dig out that blanket. We're going to sink down to the mid-40s by morning under mostly clear skies. On Thursday, lots of sunshine, but the heat holds off for another day. We'll see highs topping out in the low 70s by the afternoon. I'm meteorologist Scott Burchett from the WNKY News 40 Weather Center.
0: 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It's great country.

There's something for all my trucker friends. Thank you so much for keeping America moving, putting food on our tables, and everything else that you do for us. We appreciate you. Eastbound and Down, of course, the amazing Jerry Reed. Here's Randy Travis heading back to

We're playing great country. From partying with classic honky-tonk tunes to bringing a tear with a country ballad. We're making country great again on Willie 94.1.

0: Shania Twain, No One Needs to Know. Hey, thanks again for making us a part of your every single day. Jody Messina, who also played a part on this year's American Idol by showing up for Hannah Harper's big homecoming show. That was a lot of fun. Jody Messina on the way.
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0: Nitty Gritty Dirt Band wrapping up their farewell tour, Working Man, Nowhere to Go. We've got more on the way with Clay Walker and stuff from Clint Black that'll take you back.
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2: I'm Chris DeMeo. President Xi Jinping welcoming President Trump to China.
3: I always believe that our two countries have more common interests than differences. Success in one is an opportunity for the other. And a stable bilateral relationship is good for the world.
2: President and Xi met for about 2 hours. Their meeting just ended. New reports say the U.S. military bombing campaign hasn't eliminated Iran's missile stockpile, as President Trump has claimed.
4: The New York Times reports Iran has restored access to 30 out of 33 missile sites along the Strait of Hormuz. And the Washington Post says U.S. intelligence has concluded Iran retained 70% of its pre-war missile stockpile.
2: That's Fox's Jennifer Griffin. 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
18: Might be a night to dig out that blanket. We're going to sink down to the mid-40s by morning under mostly clear skies. On Thursday, lots of sunshine, but the heat holds off for another day. We'll see highs topping out in the low 70s by the afternoon. I'm meteorologist Scott Burchett from the WNKY News 40 Weather Center.
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The Forrester Sisters. And just in case you change your mind, especially for Dan and Sharon, who are big fans, I've got more favorites in just a couple of minutes with the Bellamys and Reba. Right now, it's Brooks and Dunn and Lost and Found.

0: Howard and David, do you love as good as you look? I'm Linda. Weekend will be here before you know it, and I'm heading to a funeral. It's been a while since I've been to a funeral, and it's sad, but at the same time, you know, you go to a funeral where you get to see a lot of people, you know, all the cousins and aunts and uncles. Why is it we only do that at funerals these days? I guess it's harder to get a lot of the older people together and stuff. 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Yeah, it's sad too. 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

devil went down to Georgia. He was looking for a soul to steal. He was in a bind because he was way behind, and he was willing to make a deal. When he came across this young man sawing on a fiddle and playing it hot, and the devil jumped up on a hickory stump and said, "Boy, let me tell you what. I guess you didn't know it, but I'm a fiddle player too. And if you'd care to take a dare, I'll make a bet with you. Now, you played pretty good fiddle, boy, but give the devil his due. I bet a fiddle of gold against your soul, because I think I'm better than you." The boy said, "My name's Johnny, and it might be a sin, but I'll take your bet, and you're going to regret, because

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And fire flew from his fingertips as he rosined up his bow. And he pulled the bow across the strings and it made an evil hiss. And then a band of demons joined in and it sounded something.

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Johnny said, "Devil, just come on back if you ever want to try again. 'Cause I told you once, you son of a gun, I'm..."

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Fueled by Thomas Oil and Fuel, 219 Industrial Drive in Glasgow, keeping you on the move.

0: those songs that does make the perfect wedding song. Tracy Byrd and Keeper of the Stars, Karen Staley, the songwriter on that one. By the way, she does songwriter nights, too. If you're ever in the Nashville area, check it out. She is an amazing songwriter and has a lot of songs that she will share on those songwriter nights. Hey, Dolly, in a couple of minutes, Tim McGraw, too.
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0: 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Keeping you on the move.
1: Dolly Parton and The Seeker. Yeah, hoping for Dolly to feel better each and every day so she can get back to doing that Vegas residency, which sounds like a lot of fun to me. I mean, you get to kind of park it there. It's not like you have to travel from city to city, and you know they probably treat you well. In just a couple of minutes, Alan Jackson on the way, and Reba.
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1: I'm Chris DeMeo. President Xi Jinping welcoming President Trump to China.
2: I always believe that our two countries have more common interests than differences. Success in one is an opportunity for the other. And a stable bilateral relationship is good for the world.
1: The president and Xi met for about 2 hours. Their meeting just ended. New reports say the U.S. military bombing campaign hasn't eliminated Iran's missile stockpile, as President Trump has claimed.
3: The New York Times reports Iran has restored access to 30 out of 33 missile sites along the Strait of Hormuz. And the Washington Post says U.S. intelligence has concluded Iran retained 70% of its pre-war missile stockpile.
1: That's Fox's Jennifer Griffin. 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
17: Might be a night to dig out that blanket. We're going to sink down to the mid-40s by morning under mostly clear skies. On Thursday, lots of sunshine, but the heat holds off for another day. We'll see highs topping out in the low 70s by the afternoon. I'm meteorologist Scott Burchett from the WNKY News 40 Weather Center.
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18: Well, my daddy left home when I was 3, and he didn't leave much to Ma and me. Just this old guitar and an empty bottle of booze. Now, I don't blame him because he run and hid, but the meanest thing that he ever did was before he left, he went and named me Sue. Well, he must have thought that it was quite a joke, and it got a lot of laughs from lots of folks. Seems I had to fight my whole life through. Some gal would giggle and I'd get red, and some guy'd laugh and I'd bust his head. I'll tell you, life ain't easy for a boy named Sue. 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

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Well, it was Gatlinburg in mid-July, and I just hit town and my throat was dry. I thought I'd stop and have myself a brew. At an old saloon on a street of mud, there at a table, dealing stud, sat the dirty mangy dog that named me Sue. Well, I knew that snake was my own sweet dad from a worn-out picture that my mother'd had, and I knew that scar on his cheek and his evil eye. He was big and bent and gray and old, and I looked at him and my blood ran cold, and I said, my name is Sue!

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But I busted a chair right across his teeth, and we crashed through the wall and into the street, kicking and a gouging in the mud and the blood and the beard. I tell you, I've fought tougher men, but I really can't remember when. He kicked like a mule and he bit like a crocodile. I heard him laugh and then I heard him cuss, and he went for his gun and I pulled mine first. He stood there looking at me and I saw him smile. He said, son, this world is rough, and if a man's gonna make it, he's gotta be tough. And I know I wouldn't be there to help you along. So I give you that name and I said goodbye. I knew you'd have to get tough or die. And it's that name that helped to make you strong. Yeah. He said, now you just fought one hell of a fight, and I know you hate me and you got the right to kill me now, and I wouldn't blame you if you do. But you ought to thank me before I die for the gravel in your guts and the spit in the eye, cause I'm the that named you Sue. Yeah, what could I do? What could I do?

0: And if I ever have a son, I think I'm going to name him Bill or George, anything but Sue. I still ain't that man.
1: Johnny Cash. So that boy named Sue. Definitely will get stuck in your head. Marie Osmond with Dan Seals together. Meet me in Montana.

0: Reba McEntire.
1: Yeah.
0: Never hesitate. 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I guarantee it'll be better. In just a minute, Holly Dunn on the way. 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

0: one of those artists who, man, she was so amazing. Had, like I said, a couple of careers. She was a wonderful singer-songwriter there for a while and then went off to do the art thing. She was a beautiful painter. On the way, Sawyer Brown and Kenny.
1: 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It's great country.

0: Kenny Chesney. Don't make you want to fall in love? Kenny Chesney, already in the Country Music Hall of Fame. His buddy Tim McGraw gets inducted in this go-round. I wonder if Kenny's going to do like the speech ahead of time. You know, they always have somebody who kind of welcomes you in. On the way, Alabama and Randy Travis.
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1: Fox News, I'm Chris DeMeo. President Xi Jinping welcoming President Trump to China.
2: I always believe that our two countries have more common interests than differences. Success in one is an opportunity for the other. And a stable bilateral relationship is good for the world.
1: President Trump impressed by the welcome.
3: Great place. Incredible. China's beautiful.
1: The president and Xi met for about 2 hours. China's foreign minister's office stating President Xi stressed to the president that the Taiwan question is the most important issue in China-U.S. relations, and if handled properly, the bilateral relationship will enjoy overall stability. It also said Xi stressed to Trump that time and time again that trade wars have no winners. 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
9: Might be a night to dig out that blanket. We're going to sink down to the mid-40s by morning under mostly clear skies. On Thursday, lots of sunshine, but the heat holds off for another day. We'll see highs topping out in the low 70s by the afternoon. I'm meteorologist Scott Burchett from the WNKY News 40 Weather Center.
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Ricky Skaggs, of course, the story of Uncle Penn. Hey, I've got more favorites in just a couple of minutes with Highway 101 and Tanya Tucker. But right now it's Randy Travis with that better class of losers.

0: Highway 101 and Who's Lonely Now? Of course, great Paulette Carlson in that set, too. On the Way, a song written by Don Schlitz for Tanya Tucker. Huge song for her. Of course, he just died a couple of weeks back. And Winona on the Way.
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0: So I know now, tell me why. Really great picture I'll post on Facebook. A bunch of the girls hanging out. You had Trisha Yearwood, Winona, Terry Clark, Tanya Tucker, Reba, Susie Boggess. Yeah, just girls meeting for lunch. Hey, on the way, I've got more with John Barry and Rick Trevino.
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0: It's John Barry. So, you know, every February there is the official country music cruise where a bunch of your favorite artists do this cruise with you. And there are so many people lined up for this year. John Barry is kind of acting like as the MC, the host. Clint Black will be on this year. The Bellamys, Neil McCoy, Wynonna, Joe Nichols, Jimmy Fortune, and then a huge list. Everyone from Mo Bandy to Billy Dean, T.G. Shepherd, Daryl Worley, Rhonda Vincent, and so many others. So this is coming up February 7th through the 14th, and that will be leaving out of Fort Lauderdale, the country music cruise. That is going to be so much fun. On the way, Faith Hill and the Oaks.
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1: News. I'm Ted Linder. President Trump in Beijing meeting with China's leader, President Xi, for 2 hours. China state media reporting that in the meeting, President Xi warned President Trump that differences over Taiwan could bring the U.S. and China to clashes or conflict, saying that the president stressed to President Trump that facts have shown time and again that trade wars have no winner. When asked by a reporter, though, how the meeting went, President Trump said, quote, it was great. And the National Law Enforcement Officers Memorial Fund hosting its 38th annual candlelight vigil on the National Mall in honor of police and first responders Wednesday who have died in the line of duty.
2: Sarah D. Beckstrom, Dennis M. Wagner Jr., Donald R. Cleaver, Marvin Risen, Todd L. Spiker.
1: FBI Director Cash Patel, the names engraved on the wall of the National Law Enforcement Officers Memorial in Washington, D.C. 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
6: This look at weather on Willie 94.1 from the WNKY weather team is brought to you by A Little Taste of Texas.
7: Might be a night to dig out that blanket. We're going to sink down to the mid-40s by morning under mostly clear skies. On Thursday, lots of sunshine, but the heat holds off for another day. We'll see highs topping out in the low 70s by the afternoon. I'm meteorologist Scott Burchett from the WNKY News 40 Weather Center.
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Sounds like my retirement plan right there. The Oak Ridge Boys at Sail Away. Of course, I'm in radio, so you know, the idea of a retirement probably isn't going to pan out for me. That's okay. I got great music to share in the meantime. Ronnie Millsap and Stranger in My House.

Garth, Kix and Ronnie, Hank, George, Shania, the legendary country artists you know on a first name basis are here and helping us make country great again on Willie 94.1.

0: I always joke, he has the best smile in country music. Rick Trevino, Bobby Ann Mason. In just a minute, Alan Jackson and a classic from Don Williams.
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0: He was always so smooth. Don Williams and Love is on a roll. Yeah, he used to get up there, sit on a stool, you know, and then he'd have like maybe three or four other guys behind him. But no flash, no fancy light show, no dancers, nothing. Just Don Williams' guitar. It was always a great show. Ricky Van Shelton in a minute and Ronnie McDowell.
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Keeping you on the move.

0: Ricky Van Shelton, just take those back roads. Yeah, the best way to get from point A to point B. Dolly in a couple of minutes. Stuff from Sylvia on the way, and I see some Mel McDaniel, too. All next.
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1: Fox News, I'm Chris DeMayo. President Xi Jinping welcomes President Trump to China.
2: I always believe that our two countries have more common interests than differences. Success in one is an opportunity for the other. And a stable bilateral relationship is good for the world.
1: President Trump impressed by the welcome.
3: 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Incredible. China's beautiful.
1: As for the two-hour meeting between the leaders,
4: Chinese President Xi Jinping says his country should be partners, not rivals with the United States, but warned if the Taiwan question wasn't well handled, it could lead to an extremely dangerous situation. After the first round of talks, President Trump said things went great.
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11: Might be a night to dig out that blanket. We're going to sink down to the mid-40s by morning under mostly clear skies. On Thursday, lots of sunshine, but the heat holds off for another day. We'll see highs topping out in the low 70s by the afternoon. I'm meteorologist Scott Burchett from the WNKY News 40 Weather Center.
0: Willie 94.1. It's great country.

Got the proof in Kodachrome. It's Sylvia with the title track of her third album. It's Snapshot. Mel McDaniel, Hank Jr., Hal Ketchum, all coming up in just a bit. It's the late Toby Keith, and How Do You Like Me Now?

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0: It's Mel McDaniel celebrating the day with a big old brew, whether sipping it black or with some cream and sugar. Today is the 14th of May. Dustin Lynch celebrates his 41st birthday. Mark Zuckerberg, a year older. It's also the birthday of Cate Blanchett, George Lucas, and Rob Gronkowski, who turns 37 today. Coming up, Hal Ketchum and Hank Jr.
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5: Corn was mixed Wednesday. Soybeans, cattle, and hogs finished higher. I'm John Perkins with a Brownfield Market Update. You were made for farming, and so is Stein. At Stein Seed Company, they have decades of research dedicated to developing seed that allows you to farm the way you want to farm. Stein has yield. Soybeans are up on short covering and technical buying, waiting to see what comes out of this week's face-to-face high-level trade talks with China. Crush margins remain solid, and U.S. plantings likely past the halfway point by now. July beans were up 2 1/4 at 1229. August was 1 3/4 higher at 1223 1/2. Aggressively unwinding product spreads. July bean meal was up $10.10 at 338.50. October soybean oil was down 104 points at 74.32. Corn was mostly modestly higher, watching U.S. planting weather, expecting generally good progress in much of the region this week. Ethanol production was up on the week, and stocks were their tightest since last October. July corn was up 3/4 at 480 3/4. September was one higher at 487 1/4. And wheat was down on profit-taking and technical selling. U.S. winter wheat production will be a multi-decade low, but that's been blunted by the large global supply. A major crop tour is largely confirming lower-than-average hard red winter yields in a key state. July Chicago is 3 1/2 lower at 675 1/2. July Kansas City was down 6 1/2 at 724 3/4. July Minneapolis was 4 1/4 lower at 719 3/4. Live and feeder cattle were up sharply on technical buying, watching the direct markets. Megan Grebner's got more on that in a moment. June live was up 510 at 252.80, and August was 540 higher at 246.47. August feeders are up 437 at 360.92. And hogs were supported by oversold signals and a higher midday move in the pork carcass cutout value. June lean was up 245 at $100.87. July was up 292 at 105.87. Megan Grebner has that full look at cash livestock after this.
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11: There was another light round of direct cash cattle trade that took place Wednesday. Dress deals in Nebraska were marked at $410, $7 higher than the prior week's weighted averages. There's been some light trade on both Monday and Tuesday. Live deals in the South were at $260, $3 higher than the previous.

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0: From his breakthrough album, Past the Point of Rescue, it's Small Town Saturday Night from Hal Ketchum. Hal said that small town used to be New Braunfels, Texas. Back when he performed there, the population was less than 30,000. It has become one of the fastest growing cities in the United States. In 2026, nearly 130,000 people now reside in New Braunfels. We got Lefty Frizzell and also Sawyer Brown coming up.
1: I am Jamie Bewley Bird, a Barron County native, and I am proud to call Barron County home. 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We've made real progress, and I'm focused on continuing that with steady, responsible leadership. I'm Jamie Bewley Bird, and I humbly ask for your vote.
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0: Indeed, a happy girl, it's Martina McBride. And what does make Martina happy? She says it's the power to say no. After decades of being on the road, on the bus, now she's got the joy of finding a slower, more intentional pace in her career as she makes her way through 2026 and beyond. Good morning. As we roll through this Thursday together, we got more of your favorites straight ahead. That includes Brooks and Dunn next.
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1: Fox News, I'm CJ Papa. President Trump and China's leader Xi Jinping are meeting for 2 hours on the first full day of their summit in Beijing.
2: They talked about expanding market access for American businesses. And President Xi expressed interest in purchasing more American oil to reduce China's dependence on the strait in the future. That's a really big takeaway.
1: White House correspondent Aisha Hazmi traveling with the president. White House official says both countries agreed that Iran can never have a nuclear weapon and that the Strait of Hormuz must remain open. Now, a reporter asking both leaders about Taiwan, this was the president's answer.
3: Great place. Incredible. China is beautiful.
1: China warning the U.S. about Taiwan at the meeting. Taiwan responding saying it's not particularly surprised by China's statements. 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
20: Sunny, breezy, and cooler today with a high of 72. Mainly clear and chilly tonight with a low of 42. Then mostly sunny and warmer Friday. A chance of afternoon showers and a high around 80. From the News 40 Weather Center, I'm WNKY Weather Chief Chris Allen.
0: 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It's great country.

0: let you know. Conway Twitty on the Big Willie. 94.1. Mac Daniels waking you up for a Thursday morning. On the way, Randy Travis, also Carrie Underwood. One of the most manly names in the history of country music now, singing about girls, women, and ladies. It's Ed Bruce on the Big Willie.
1: There was only me and her and him. The bar was giving last call, so I thought I'd move on in. And I was slick and feeling like a man, so I took the stool between them. Ordered one more round for me and her and him. I placed my arm across the back of her bar stool. I don't remember what I said, but at the time it sounded cool. She pushed her drink away and never looked at me. She just paid the tab. Tip the man left me sitting there alone.

0: Going real deep and real soulful on If I Didn't Have You. Always loved the way that song was laid out. It's the Big Willie 94.1. My name is Mac Daniels. Tonight is the final night of the Horse Cave Rotary Auction. It'll be back at 6 p.m., so a little less than 12 hours from now, your chance to bid on all kinds of great items will be going on right here on the Big Willie 94.1 and SCRTC Channel 6. Horse Cave Rotary Auction, final night tonight. On the way, Mark Wills, Kenny Rogers, and one of my favorites from Shenandoah.
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5: I'm Brent Barnett on Brownfield. The U.S. House passed nationwide year-round E15 legislation Wednesday evening with bipartisan support. Nebraska Congressman Adrian Smith is the sponsor of the bill.
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5: An extension wheat and forage specialist says he expects a significant amount of wheat acres to be abandoned in parts of the Central Plains. Romulo Lolato with Kansas State University says conditions of fields surveyed on the second day of the hard red winter wheat tour were terrible.
8: Those yields are coming in between 5 and 15 bushels per acre. Again, these are the best fields that we are finding. We're not stopping at the ones that are pretty much failed because they're again very likely going to be terminated.
5: An economist with American Farm Bureau Federation says tight margins and ongoing economic challenges are straining farm finances.
9: This is going to be the third to fourth year of losses for some farmers.
5: Faith Parham tells Brownfield the situation is expected to continue unless production costs decline significantly. And the USDA is expecting 2026 broiler production to top 49 billion pounds. I'm Brent Barnett, Brownfield.
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0: So sweet, the sentiment in that one. Mark Wills on the Big Willie, 94.1. It's Mac Daniels, and it's time to check the News 40 forecast with our chief weatherman, Chris Allen. 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
1: Sunny, breezy, and cooler today with a high of 72. Mainly clear and chilly tonight with a low of 42. Then mostly sunny and warmer Friday. A chance of afternoon showers and a high around 80. From the News 40 Weather Center, I'm WNKY Weather Chief Chris Allen.
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0: Cody Messina on the Big Willie 94.1. It's Mac Daniels reminding you the Fountain Run Barbecue Festival kicks off tomorrow night. So get out there for all the fun. If you can't make it Friday, the big day is Saturday with events happening all day in Fountain Run. Lionel Cartwright coming up. Craig Morgan, John Anderson after the break.
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1: News, I'm Fiona Delosi. President Trump attending a state banquet on his first full day in China.
2: I want to thank President Xi, my friend, for this magnificent welcome. And it really was a magnificent welcome like none other.
1: The fine dining coming after bilateral talks.
3: They talked about expanding market access for American businesses into China. They also talked about wanting more progress on stopping the flow of fentanyl. That's something the president brought up. Now, the Chinese purchases of American agricultural products was also something that was brought up. And President Xi expressed interest in purchasing more American oil.
1: That's Fox's Aisha Hosni. The British military says a ship anchored off the east coast of the United Arab Emirates has been seized and is headed towards Iranian territorial waters. 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
8: Sunny, breezy, and cooler today with a high of 72. Mainly clear and chilly tonight with a low of 42. Then mostly sunny and warmer Friday. A chance of afternoon showers and a high around 80. From the News 40 Weather Center, I'm WNKY Weather Chief Chris Allen.
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great Merle Haggard on the Big Willie 94.1. Mac Daniels coming up, T. Graham Brown. Also, Emerson Drive, Faith Hill's A Wild One here on the Big Willie 94.1.

We're playing great country. From partying with classic honky-tonk tunes to bringing a tear with a country ballad. We're making country great again on Willie 94.1.

0: Matheson, you got to move forward, buddy. No need in telling it like it used to be, T. Graham. Let's pick up and move on. Patty Loveless as we move on. Also, Sammy Kershaw, Terry Clark, and Eddie Rabbit after this on the Big Willie.
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2: I'm Brent Barnett on Brownfield. The U.S. House passed nationwide year-round E15 legislation Wednesday evening with bipartisan support. Nebraska Congressman Adrian Smith is the sponsor of the bill.
3: This is historic to get this out of the House and now over to the Senate.
2: Smith tells Brownfield if it's signed into law, it expands markets for corn farmers and options for consumers. More news is next.
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7: The House Ag Committee member says he's pleased with the House version of the Farm Bill.
8: I feel like we are actually putting the farm back in the Farm Bill.
7: I'm Larry Lee with the Brownfield Dairy Update. Wisconsin's 8th District Republican Tony Weed tells Brownfield the House bill contains two important food security amendments.
8: I was able to add an amendment that allows for those people to buy yogurt and hard cheeses. With the SNAP dollars, it incentivizes them. It'd be similar to like a buy one, get one free. In other words, we want people to eat nutritious food, and of course, dairy is very nutritious.
7: The other amendment Weed pushed for would make permanent the prohibition on EBT card processing fees, helping both small businesses and SNAP recipients. Weed says the amendments offer SNAP participants additional dairy food options, and he says getting rid of the Senate filibuster would probably help pass the farm bill. He's optimistic it will eventually get to President Trump's desk. A digital ag systems professor says renewable energy could emerge as a key tool for farmers and ranchers looking to manage fuel costs. Joe Luck with the University of Nebraska-Lincoln says the U.S. can follow a trend being used in other countries.
9: It's the idea of taking what once might have been thought of as a waste and turn it into something useful so you can reduce your expenses. And so that's what we've seen over the years. You know, dairy operations, especially if you look at areas over in Europe, they've been using methane that they've been generating as a fuel source for years.
7: Luck says methane-powered tractors are not widely used, but there are ways they can fit into an operation. Cash dairy prices were mixed on Wednesday at the Chicago Mercantile Exchange. Dry whey was down 2.5 cents at 67.5. 40-pound cheese blocks went up a penny to 164. Cheese barrels remained unchanged at 160. Butter dropped 2.75 cents to 161.75. Non-fat dry milk went up 0.25 cent to 228.75. I'm Larry Lee with the Brownfield Dairy Update.
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0: Amy Kershaw, Terry Clark, love of my life. It's the Big Willie 94.1. It's the time of year in which I love the weather the most. This and fall, let's check the forecast for the next couple days with your News 40 forecast. 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
1: Sunny, breezy, and cooler today with a high of 72. Mainly clear and chilly tonight with a low of 42. Then mostly sunny and warmer Friday. A chance of afternoon showers and a high around 80. From the News 40 Weather Center, I'm WNKY Weather Chief Chris Allen.
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0: Shepherd, it's the Big Willie 94.1. 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
1: News. I'm CJ Papa. During the state dinner in China, President Trump described the tone of his chat with his Chinese counterpart.
2: Extremely positive and productive conversations and meetings today.
1: He then invited President Xi Jinping to the White House September 24th. The leaders did speak about issues ranging from fentanyl to preventing Iran from obtaining a nuclear weapon and keeping the Strait of Hormuz open. Plus,
3: a foreign affairs spokeswoman wrote, President Xi stressed to President Trump that the Taiwan question is the most important issue in China-U.S. relations. If it is handled properly, the bilateral relationship will enjoy overall stability.
1: White House correspondent Aisha Hosni traveling with the president and House Democrats gathering today for a special meeting on redistricting. America's listening to Fox News.
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5: Good morning. Here's the latest from Glasgow News 1. The upcoming primary election is on Tuesday, May 19th, but Barron County residents can start voting early beginning today at the Barron County Extension Service office off West Main Street. Formally called No Excuse In-Person Absentee Voting, registered voters have Thursday, Friday, and Saturday to vote ahead of Tuesday's primary election. GN1 News Director James Brown sat down with all three Republican candidates for Barron County Jailer, incumbent Aaron Shirley, Larry Petit, and Hunter Jones. You can watch videos of their full conversations at GlasgowNews1.com, and you can also listen around 8:15 a.m. Saturday on WCLU. Two Barron County bridges are now named in honor of two well-known community members. County officials held a ceremony Wednesday, May 13th, in front of the Barron County Courthouse in Glasgow to dedicate the bridges to the late businessman and philanthropist Rule Houchins and fallen deputy Rusty Anderson. Houchins led Houchins Industries for decades and supported local charities, while Anderson served with the Barron County Sheriff's Office and died on duty in 2018 after a heart attack. A Glasgow landmark is preparing to close its doors after nearly 80 years in business. Greer's Florist will serve its last customers May 29th as sisters and longtime operators Julie Edwards and Kathy Doty retire. The family says they are grateful for generations of Barron County customers who have supported the shop through weddings, proms, and everyday occasions. Caverna Schools and the Barron County Family YMCA are teaming up for a mental health night this Friday at 6 p.m. The event is open to all Caverna students and their families and highlights warning signs, mental health, and substance abuse resources. Organizers are reminding the community that anyone in crisis can call or text 988 to reach the Suicide and Crisis Lifeline 24 hours a day. For full details on these stories and more local coverage throughout the day, visit GlasgowNews1.com. I'm Todd Steenbergen.
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10: Sunny, breezy, and cooler today with a high of 72. Mainly clear and chilly tonight with a low of 42. Then mostly sunny and warmer Friday. A chance of afternoon showers and a high around 80. From the News 40 Weather Center, I'm WNKY Weather Chief Chris Allen.
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0: Willie 94.1 salutes our country and honors those who serve and have served to keep America safe and free. Thank you. 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

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No business. And now let's get to it. It's The Real Trader on Willie 94.1.

Yeah, buddies, it's The Real Trader on Willie 94.1, presented by Toyota of Bowling Green, along with Elmore Realty and Auction, Ken Davis Produce, Joseph A. Wade at Studel Financial Services. The SCRTC Real Trader Hotline is 629-4941. If you can't join us there, you can always be part of the show by dialing us up on the email there. Send us an email, rather, willie941.com. Thank you, Doc. Country counterpoint. 812, and I got an email before the show started. Well, we've got a huge announcement. Kentucky's best maintained rest area has been awarded to Hart County, I-65 northbound. While all rest areas across the state received at least an A rating, the location between Horse Cave and Munfordville has distinguished itself by consistently providing premier attention to cleanliness and grounds maintenance, no matter the season or time of day. Transportation Secretary Goodman said, well-rested drivers are safe drivers. Providing safe, clean, reliable areas for drivers to stop and rest is a key component of Team Kentucky's comprehensive approach to roadway safety. Congratulations. It takes a team to keep a place like that up and running and clean and feeling safe. And if you think that's something that's silly to mention, drive across our great country and see some of the rest areas in other states. Some of them are spooky. You just keep on driving. You're not even going to stop there. But we've got some good stuff up and down 65. I didn't want that to go by the wayside, recognizing those individuals for their great service. Thursday edition of the show brings you Opry Clue number 2. That's on the way a little bit later.

0: 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If you have questions, dial 427-8400. Fountain Run Barbecue Festival also this weekend. Starts tomorrow evening and we'll have the chunk of its action on Saturday. Food vendors, live music, kids activities, parade, dog show, 5K, silent auction, cruise in, and more in Fountain Run over the course of Friday and Saturday. Got an email from Steve. Has a rear tine tiller, 5 horsepower from Lowe's. The motor runs, but the drivetrain is not working. Wants $50 on that. 670-8190. Maybe you can fix it. 670-8190. Some other emails from earlier this week. Wizard of Oz collection. Action figures in a box. Lollipop Kids. Full collection. Also has several car seats still in the box and infant clothes with tags still on them. 3 pairs of Red Wing boots in the size 7. Also trying to rehome a dwarf donkey, 2 New Holland hay rakes, 2 deer stands, weight bench that's barely used, and an African tortoise that needs rehomed. And I thought about looking this up the other day. When I got that email initially. But yes, this is the big turtles. The big ones you see at the zoo. The largest mainland species of tortoise in Africa and the 3rd largest in the world after the Galapagos tortoise and the Aldabra giant tortoise. Full-grown adult, 110 pounds. How did you come to own this thing, and who is going to take it off your hands? I have no idea. What do you do with that thing? I remember riding on one at the zoo as a kid. I don't think they probably do that kind of thing anymore. But there you go. Jared's phone number for those items, 670-7636. Kelsey says she has guinea keets, 2 weeks old, $9 each, 14 available, and they are located in Litchfield. Jesse has a flat bottom boat with no motor, although the boat is in good condition, $200 or best offer at 246-2263. Two lawnmower tires, size 20 by 8 by 10 for sale, retailing for $75 each. You can reach James at 576-5963. SCRTC Real Trader Hotline, good morning.
1: Hey, how you doing this morning?
0: All right, Ronnie, what's happening?
1: Speaking of that tortoise, turtle tortoise, whatever, I was in Louisville just in a big while back. The guy at one of these homeless shelters, I was across the street. He had here a tortoise. It would follow him, and he would feed it. And when he got ready to go back over to the shelter, it would go back. It would follow him. I don't know how he get it to do that, but yeah, that was kind of strange.
0: Was it a big one or the little like a little regular one?
1: Well, he was pretty good size. He wasn't no loo. You know what I'm saying?
0: Okay, that must be like this one then. Yeah, they get up to 110 pounds, it said.
1: But how did he? He trained it some kind of, I don't know, instinct, whatever. Yeah, I thought that was very interesting.
0: Yeah.
1: Yeah. Okay, I still, the lady that, she didn't want a bra, she didn't want a leather chair. I got a big boy leather hugger, though. yesterday. But anyway, I still got the recliner, and I'll let that recliner go too. The bicycles and the lift chair. Yeah, okay. 576-1211.
0: Thanks, Ronnie. Snapping turtles will get really, really big, too, if they stay long enough in the pond. Those things are crazy looking. Look like they're half dinosaur. I believe they probably are. Swig of coffee for everybody this morning. Ronnie's got recliners and some bicycles, 576-1211. Real Trader, good morning.
2: Yeah, good morning, Mac. Speaking of snapping turtles, right next to me, two farms, they got a pond on each side of the road, and I was driving down the road coming home, and I literally had to stop because this snapping turtle was the size of the hood of my truck.
0: Oh, wow.
2: If anybody was driving, they would have went airborne.
0: Wow.
2: I got out in the neck on this thing and was the size of my calf, which I guess is about 8-9 inches in diameter.
0: Mm-hmm.
2: And, oh, gosh, I wouldn't want to get snapped by it. But, yeah, I bet it weighed over 500 pounds.
0: Yeah, I've seen them, man. It's not in person, but I've seen these videos and stuff. But, yeah, thanks for that.
2: Yeah, I wish I had a camera at that time. I just had one of them flip-flop jobbies. And, but anyway, I didn't get a picture of it, but I wish I did.
0: Yeah, for sure.
2: I'd say if I would have made a record.
0: No doubt about it, man. Yeah.
2: Well, I don't want to hold up the line now.
0: Okay.
2: It's good to talk to you, Mac.
0: And you too, buddy. Yeah, you have a blessed day as well. I saw a video of a guy going down in the pond the other day, and he would come out with what he was talking about there. And I'm not talking about the turtle man either. I did enjoy watching that show, but up until the point where they figured out that they were staging a lot of that stuff that he was supposedly getting out of people's house. He was doing it, but they were putting him in there, and that kind of let me down. It kind of... kind of took away the magic, but, you know, how much reality TV has ever been real? So there you go. Real Trader, though, is real. You're live on the Big Willie.
3: Yeah, this is Kenneth out of Bowling Green.
0: Kenneth.
3: I was calling about the number with the guy with the recliner. I got 567-1211.
0: 576?
3: 576.
0: Yes, sir.
3: Okay.
0: Yeah, that's Ronnie over here in Glasgow.
3: Okay, well, thank you, sir.
0: Yeah, you doing all right, Kenneth?
3: Oh, yeah, man, I'm doing just fine.
0: Awesome, good to hear, buddy. You get that motorcycle out lately?
3: I got it out this last week here.
0: Nice. Going to be a hot one this weekend, buddy.
3: Yeah, I'm going to get it out again.
0: Sounds good, pal. Have a good day.
3: You too.
0: Yeah, a little cool this morning. Which it's kind of timed out really good for us here at the radio station because with a high of only around 70 today, it's a good thing as we don't have any air conditioning again. But that's all right. I know all the folks that work in factories that are hotter than blazes are going, yo, you don't have air conditioning. You poor guy. It'll be all right. No big deal. Real Trader, good morning.
4: Good morning, Mike.
0: Hi, Cassie.
4: Hey, I'm about to have some, I'm about to have different breed ticks, moms or purebred hens, and that is full game, if anybody's interested in those, that kind of cross. And I'm about to have some solid black, the ACs, I am Tsunami chicks for sale, if anybody's interested in those. And, I'm waiting, for that seller to call me back. I might have many roosters. I was supposed to go pick up. I'm about to have my, I got that piglet. She's supposed to be coming this weekend. If not, I'm going to have it for sale as well. And what did you say that woman had in Litchfield?
0: Well, let me go back. That was on these emails here. What was the name? It said Kenny Keats, K-E-E-T-S.
4: What is that?
0: I have no idea. Let me throw it into Google, and we'll see. Sometimes things get misspelled, and I don't know what they are because of that. Let's see, though.
4: Okay. What was her number?
0: Well, it says, all it comes up here is guinea fowl, noisy social birds known for tick-eating abilities and loud alarm calls.
4: Oh, a guinea. Yeah. So she's got guineas.
0: Yeah.
4: Did she leave a number?
0: Sure.

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0: 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Only on the Big Willie, the premier bluegrass show in all the nation. And we have it right here on 94.1. 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Good morning.
1: Good morning, sir. How are you doing?
0: Doing all right. What about you?
1: Hey, pretty good. Hey, I've got a wood chipper for sale. Now, this is a smaller wood chipper. It's the kind you pull behind your lawnmower. It's got an 8-horsepower Briggs & Stratton engine, and it's made by Snapper. Real good shape, does what it's supposed to, and I was asking $250 for it. And then give me a call at 270-790-2131. And I'm at work right now. I don't get off till about 1 o'clock. And if somebody's interested, give me a call.
0: Where is it going to be located?
1: I'm here in Bowling Green, Kentucky.
0: Fantastic. Thank you.
1: All righty. Thank you.
0: Small 8-horse snapper wood chipper, pull behind the lawnmower there, 790-2131. 790-2131. Over in Bowling Green. Should call it Growing Green. I mean, that place is just nonstop. Every road out of town has got something else going up. Two big fancy new grocery stores called Publix. Pretty cool. Real Trader, good morning. Good morning. All right, clear that line. We'll make it available for the next. Night number 3 of the Horse Cave Rotary Auction is tonight. Kicks off at 6 o'clock. This is the final night. Your chance to get in on some great deals for a great cause. So, again, that's at 6 o'clock tonight here on the Big Willie and SCRTC Channel 6. Real Trader, good morning.
2: It's Thankful Thursday.
0: It sure is.
2: Thankful for you and the Trader and all the wonderful, wonderful sponsors.
3: Amen. Amen.
0: How did the Big Derby go?
2: Well, I really don't know. That wasn't me.
0: You called in for the Temple Hill Derby.
2: That wasn't me. I heard it, but it wasn't me.
0: It sounded just like you, and the person said, yes, that's me.
2: Yeah, she did.
0: Somebody's playing.
2: But I hope the Derby went well.
0: I've been hoodwinked. All right.
2: Have a blessed day.
0: You too. I never said I could memorize every voice. Some of them are going to sound alike. I get quite a few of them, though. Bamboozled. Bushwhacked. Taken for a ride. This morning here on the Big Willie and the Real Trader at 94.1, we salute the community of Scottsville Junction, population unknown. Salute! We'll be right back.
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0: Yeah, buddy. 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Good morning.
1: Good morning.
0: What can we do for you this morning?
1: I've got a list of things to put on this morning.
0: All right.
1: I have an older 10-foot bush hog. Not pretty, but it cuts good. Got two chest deep freezes for sale. I've got one Cub Cadet RT65 garden tiller for sale and three kayaks. They're fishing kayaks. My number is 270-834-9026. I'm in the Hinesville area.
0: 834-9026 in Hinesville.
1: Yes, sir.
0: Thank you for the call.
1: All right. Thank you. Have a good day.
0: You too. 10-foot bush hog, two chest-style deep freezes, a garden tiller, and three fishing kayaks. 834-9026. These items are in Hinesville. Opry clue number two is coming up very soon. We'll give you that clue. And then the final clue is tomorrow. After that third and final clue, caller seven has a chance to call in and tell us who we've been talking about throughout the week to win those Opry tickets. Real Trader, good morning.
2: Hey, good morning, Mac.
0: Hey, hey.
2: You know, my nickname is Mac. I've had it about 10 years now. I think that's a pretty good name.
0: Well, what's your last name?
2: McDonald's.
0: There you go.
2: And I had a foreman one time, and he called everybody by the last name. And McDonald went for about a day and a half, and he cut it to Mac. And everybody in the freight business that knows me, that's what they call me, you know.
0: All right. Well, listen, welcome to the show, Mac.
2: Thanks. Hey, listen, get your bell out. I called the other day about the steel wheels.
0: Yeah.
2: And I went and got them yesterday down by Lake Barron State Park.
0: Yep. How many did you find?
2: I bought five, and he probably had a bunch more. He's going to pair them up, and I'm going to get some more from him.
0: He's going to be
2: up here at the Rich Pond Elementary School in a week or two. They have their big yearly flea market or show, whatever you call it.
0: Sure. What are your plans for these wheels?
2: I built a buckboard wagon. It's down in the front yard right now. I'm going to build a big hay wagon with four more of these, and I'm going to put it on down closer to the road. And just trying to, you know, that's what things look cool like that out this way, you know?
0: Absolutely. But,
2: man, he had a pile of wheels. Listen, I just keep you another second. We were talking about the car show the other day, and you asked me what was neat about it. I'll tell you two things I didn't tell you.
0: All right.
2: See, they barricade off each end of the road where the show is,
0: uh-huh.
2: The county does, or the city. They put barricades up, but they let the show cars drive through the center of them, and they put detour signs on them. Because there's so many people walking on the road, they don't want just people looking and driving through. You know what I mean?
0: Sure. Safety
2: all right,
0: first.
2: The other part is they put a big sign in the middle of the road, and like you told me, next month's Mopars. So they'll put Mopar on the sign with an arrow. And this whole side of the street is reserved strictly for the cars of the month.
0: Wow. Yeah. Yeah.
2: Yeah.
0: And they don't really mind. You can bring other ones except for the Jeep night. The Jeep night in July is all supposed to be only Jeeps. So
2: I heard you say that. Yeah. Yeah, but, you know, everybody else with something cool, they just park on the other side of the road, which is the side that has all the shops and everything on it, you know?
0: Mm-hmm.
2: So it's well organized. You know, it's neat as a world.
0: Well, good deal. I'll pass that rave review on to the folks that that work with them over there here at the building, okay?
2: Yeah, do that. All right, Mac, we'll talk soon.
0: See you, buddy. Thanks.
2: Bye.
0: That's the other Mac with a bell ringer. Our family grows and grows. Seems like every month we gain some new folks. And that is quite pleasing. Real Trader, good morning.
3: Yes, sir. I'd like to wish my wife a happy birthday today. She turned 80 years old.
0: All right. What's her name?
3: Barbara Roark.
0: Barbara Roark?
3: Roark. Yes.
0: All right. And 80. All right. Happy birthday to Barbara.
3: Yes. Right. Thank you.
0: Thank you. How about it? Real Trader, good morning.
4: Good morning, Max. This is Kenneth again.
0: Hey, buddy.
4: I called about that guy, and that's the same guy I talked to yesterday. My sister is looking for just a plain cloth recliner.
0: Right.
4: She don't care what color it is, as long as it's in good condition.
0: Okay.
4: And my phone number is 270-996-0287.
0: All right. Got it, Kenneth. Thank you, buddy.
4: Yes, sir. Thank you.
0: I had a feeling that was what was going on. I wasn't for sure. Opry clue number two. This Opry member has charted over 25 songs and earned nearly 2.5 billion streams. This Opry member has charted over 25 songs and has earned nearly 2.5 billion streams. That is Opry clue number two. Opry clue number three comes your way tomorrow, and the final moments of today's Real Trader come to you after this.
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0: Real Trader, Willie 94.1, presented by Toyota of Bowling Green. 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The SCRTC Real Trader hotline is 629-4941. And if you can't join us there, you can be part of the show by sending an email to willie941.com. Just like Brian. All right. No, it's Bran. Bran writes in and looks like somebody's playing a joke on his buddy. That number for all the different items, including the tortoise, he says that the guy answered said he doesn't have anything for sale. Thanks for letting us know it's the wrong number. Nothing I can do about it. I can only read what comes through the emails. Real Trader, good morning.
1: Yes, is this Commonwealth Broadcasting?
0: It is.
1: Okay, I need to check my account. I paid some, and I'm not sure how much I owe at this point, to be honest with you.
0: Okay, right now you're on a live radio show. I'm going to tell you that first off.
1: Well, that's not good.
0: Yeah, that's all right. I have to tell you that. But what I would do, wait 7 minutes, call this same number back. I'm about to wrap up this show.
1: I'm sorry. You have a great show, okay?
0: You too. Sorry about that.
1: All righty. Bye-bye.
0: Shane has Free Fife Squirrel Dog Puppies, Walker Coonhound for sale. Some tires, size 215, 65, 16. And you can text anytime or call after 5 p.m. for Shane at 576-6570. It's one of the long-standing things, I think, on the Trader is to pull a prank every once in a while, put your buddy's phone number on there with a bunch of items that don't exist. So for that, hey, I like a good prank. We'll ring that old bell for you. All right, we've got a short list today, so let's... We don't even need the long tune, so we'll go with it. Ronnie has a leather recliner and some bicycles for sale at 576-1211. Cassie has a bunch of different chicks. And Piglet at 218-9670. I think that's 96.7. You'd think I would know. I wrote that down almost every other day. If I messed it up, we'll get it right tomorrow. In Bowling Green, a wood chipper. It is small, 8-horse snapper, 790-2131. In Hicesville, 10-foot bush hog, 2 deep freezes, a tiller, and 3 fishing kayaks at 834-9026. And finally, in Bowling Green, Kenneth looking for a cloth recliner at 996-0287. Friday edition of the show will bring a chance to win those Opry tickets. So don't miss it. We'll start the show a little bit after 8 tomorrow. Enjoy a little bit cooler weather today. God bless the USA. God bless our troops around the world. God bless you. Thanks for listening to The Real Trader. Chris Allen is next, and I'll catch you down the trail.

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5: Sunny, breezy, and cooler today with a high of 72. Mainly clear and chilly tonight with a low of 42. Then mostly sunny and warmer Friday. A chance of afternoon showers and a high around 80. From the News 40 Weather Center, I'm WNKY Weather Chief Chris Allen.
0: 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This is Great Country on Willie 94.1.

It's a Throwback Thursday. Willie 94.1 with Chris Allen. Hey, here we go. We're going to bring you some great country until 2 o'clock this afternoon. Don't say no. Don't say no. What part of no do you not understand? It's Lori Morgan on Willie.

0: Written and produced by Lionel Richie. From 1980, it's Lady by Kenny Rogers. That song, by the way, became the first record of the 1980s to chart on all four of Billboard's singles charts. That's Country, Hot 100, Adult Contemporary, and Hot Soul Singles. Really, it's the biggest song of Kenny Rogers' entire career. Willie 94.1 with Chris Allen on a Throwback Thursday. Alabama, Gary Allen, Tim McGraw still ahead. Hey, if you're a lady and you love to shop, you love to sip, and maybe you love to stroll, how about coming out to Glasgow's Sip, Shop, and Stroll? It's going to be Saturday, June 6th, 10 to 4, downtown, of course, around the square, all kinds of vendors, food, entertainment, and more. To get tickets, just head over to GlasgowNews1.com.
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12: Cash hogs are expected to open mixed. Good morning. I'm Megan Grebner with the Brownfield Commodity Open. Processors have been a little more aggressive in their procurement efforts the last couple of days and have been bidding up. We'll see how business starts out today. Pork export sales were down on the week and the prior four-week average, according to the USDA's report this morning. There continues to be some bright spots, though, when it comes to global demand for U.S. pork, but there are still ongoing concerns about its long-term strength. Domestic demand could see a boost with the return of summer grilling season, especially as pork remains a competitively priced protein. Pork values closed higher yesterday, up 51 cents at 96.03. Butts, loins, ribs, and hams were all up. Bellies and picnics were down. Estimated hog slaughter was 484,000 head, up 7,000 on the week and up more than 1,000 on the year. And boxed beef finished the day sharply lower with light demand for moderate offerings. I'm Megan Grebner, Brownfield Ag News.
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0: song became the biggest top played radio single in any musical genre, any of them, during the 2000s with 487,000 spins from January 1st, 2000 to December 17th, 2009. A big number one for Tim McGraw. Willie, 94.1. Chris Allen on a Throwback Thursday. Coming up, Tanya Tucker, Ricky Van Shelton, and Steve Warner. Studies show that if you smell like lavender, people will find you to be more honest. Well, honestly, I think if I smell like French fries, I am being 100% more honest.
1: Willie 94.1 explores the Barrens on Willie Outdoors. Coming up, this week's segment with Ralph Gentry, right after these words from the sponsors that make it all possible.
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4: This spring's turkey season is now in our rearview mirror. Opening youth weekend this year was very successful, with 2,612 turkeys harvested, which was up 106% from 2025, which was no surprise. Remember those rains we had last spring? All of that rain limited the opportunity last year, and the numbers show that. A big Willie thank you to all the parents, guardians, and mentors for helping guide the next generation, and your continued support ensures that Kentucky's hunting heritage for many years to come. The general turkey season's opening weekend started this year's spring season with a bang, no pun intended, with a reported harvest 13,673 birds, which well exceeded the previous record, which was set back in 2010 of 12,211. That was also the record year for the entire spring season for that year, not just the opening weekend. Naturally, with the spring season just ending, the final total numbers of this year's season will definitely top the all-time record. This year's fall shotgun turkey season will be split once again. The first season will be October the 24th through October the 30th, and the late shotgun season will be December the 5th through December the 11th. So be sure to mark your calendars and start planning now for those season's dates. Moving right along today, let's talk about some fishing. Since the Corps of Engineers started holding water back on March the 15th for Barron River Reservoir, the lack of rainfall this spring hasn't allowed to the lake levels to rise very much, and some channels of the lake are still very much reachable and fishable from those banks. Crappie fishing has really slowed down due to the females being on their nest and traveling less. Action can still be found in channels and the main body of the lake around stick-ups and fish hides, whether they're staked and or weighted. The Fish and Wildlife Department created a lot of new fishing structures last year, which are visible during the winter pool. But if you want to find those locations or any of the other structures that they have installed, be sure and check out their website. Until next time, friends, this has been Ralph Gentry. And as always, thanks for listening to Willie Outdoors.
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0: Rolling Stone magazine ranked this song, Holes in the Floor of Heaven, at number 28 on its list of the 40 saddest country songs of all time. But it was a big number one for Russell Springs' very own Steve Wariner. Willie, 94.1, on a Throwback Thursday with Chris Allen. Coming up in the 10 o'clock hour, Tammy Wynette, Exile, Garth Brooks, Patti Loveless, Daryl Singletary, and Barbara Mandrell.
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1: Fox News, I'm CJ Papa. President Trump says he wants Chinese President Xi to come to the U.S.
2: It is my honor to extend an invitation to you and Madam Peng to visit us at the White House this September 24th, and we look forward to it.
1: He also offered this at a state dinner.
2: I'd now like to raise a glass and propose a toast to the rich and enduring ties between the American and Chinese people.
1: But the Chinese contend Taiwan can damage relationship with the U.S.
3: Taiwan independence and cross-strait peace are as irreconcilable as fire and water. The U.S. side must exercise extra caution in handling the Taiwan question.
1: Fox's Jackie Heinrich with the president in Beijing. The S&P 500, NASDAQ hitting all-time intraday highs this morning, led by technology, putting both on pace for back-to-back record closes. 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
8: Lots of sunshine this afternoon, but breezy and cooler with a high of 72. Clear and chilly tonight, a low of 42. Then warmer Friday with a chance of afternoon showers and a high around 80. From the News 40 Weather Center, I'm WNKY Weather Chief Chris Allen.
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It's a Throwback Thursday on Willie 94.1, and I'm Chris Allen, your TV weatherman, playing all this great country till 2 o'clock. Oh boy, we're going to have fun, but I don't want to be just a memory. Though, wait a minute, I guess I do want to be a memory. Here's Exxon on the way.

0: She's that kind of girl. The kind of girl that's from Pikeville, Kentucky. It's Patti Loveless on Willie 94.1 with Chris Allen on a Throwback Thursday. Coming up, Daryl Singletary, Josh Turner, Barbara Mandrell. Well, if you're the kind of girl that loves dogs, cats, animals, then you want to be at Brawa's 30th anniversary celebration. Yeah, it's going to be an elegant evening celebrating 30 years of compassion and care. Saturday, July 25th. There's a whole lot of stuff going on that evening if you would like to learn more and even buy tickets. Just head on over to GlasgowNews1.com.
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0: There's the song from 1978 that sent Barbara Mandrell into the musical stratosphere, sleeping single in a double bed, her first big number one here on Willie 94.1 with Chris Allen on a Throwback Thursday. Diamond Rio, Sawyer Brown, Bailey and the Boys still to come. Well, you're talking about sleeping single in a double bed. On average, we wake up grumpy 300 days a year. Now, to me, that seems kind of low. I mean, 300 days of grumpiness means only 65 days of being pleasant?
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0: And Bailey and the Boys took a long shot on that song written by the great Don Schlitz, and it made it all the way to number 5 in 1988. Willie 94.1 with Chris Allen on a Throwback Thursday. Here we go into the 11 o'clock hour. We're going to get closer with Alabama. We're going to be better with Clint Black. We're going to take a trip to Mayberry with Rascal Flatts. And we're going to count some sheep with John Anderson. Stay tuned.
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1: I'm Therese Crowley. Extremely productive talks and a fantastic day with a banquet at China's Great Hall of the People. President Trump describes his summit with China's President Xi to Fox's Hannity. Iran came up.
2: He did offer, he said, if I could be of any help at all, I would like to be of help.
3: Because, he did say that.
2: Yeah, he did say that. And look, anybody that buys that much oil has obviously got some kind of a relationship with him.
1: And China will buy American oil and gas, soybeans, Boeing jets, and NVIDIA chips. Fairfax, Virginia's prosecutor Paul Descano called to Capitol Hill to answer for sweetheart deals to criminal migrants.
4: For a long time now, ICE has said that Fairfax County, Virginia is one of the most egregious sanctuary jurisdictions they have to deal with anywhere in the entire country. A handful of illegal aliens have already been arrested for multiple murders so far this year in Fairfax County. That includes Abdul
1: Fox's Bill Malusian. 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
10: Lots of sunshine this afternoon, but breezy and cooler with a high of 72. Clear and chilly tonight, a low of 42. Then warmer Friday with a chance of afternoon showers and a high around 80. From the News 40 Weather Center, I'm WNKY Weather Chief Chris Allen.
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It's a Throwback Thursday here on Willie 94.1, and I'm Chris Allen. We're into the 11 o'clock hour. Thanks for coming along. You'll be a better man, maybe even a better woman, in this hour by listening to all this great country, like the song that launched a career for Clint Black, Willie 94.1.

0: 1986, a big year for Lee Greenwood. Hearts aren't made to break, they're made to love. Big hit song for him, Willie 94.1. Here on a Throwback Thursday with Chris Allen, John Anderson, Sarah Evans, and Tracy Lawrence just ahead. Hey, the Barron County Family YMCA is hosting a senior health fair and a farmer's market from 9 a.m. to noon, and this is taking place Monday, and it's free to the public. 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For the details, just go to GlasgowNews1.com.
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0: The very first single from Tracy Lawrence, 1991. It not only was his first single, but it went all the way to number one, Sticks and Stones. Willie 94.1 with Chris Allen on a Throwback Thursday. Mary Chapin Carpenter, Eddie Rabbit, and Johnny Lee still to come. Well, you know, Sticks and Stones may break your bones, but words never hurt me. Well, I don't know about that. You know, your wife will say things like, this is all your fault. You never listen. Or if you listen to me, none of this would have happened. Those are things that some wives say. You know what? At this point, I just nod and say, you're right, honey. I ruined the weather, too.
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0: Willie 94.1 with the great Johnny Lee song from 1982, originally done by Michael Martin Murphy. He wrote it, yeah, and even released it back in 1977, Cherokee Fiddle. By the way, the vocals in there done by Rosemary Butler, and a little fiddle work from Charlie Daniels just to make it sound better. Hey, speaking of sounding better and better, next hour, it's the lunch hour on a Throwback Thursday here at Willie 94.1. Let's see what we got. Oh, it's gotta be Love from Don Williams. No Way to Go from Brooks and Dunn. Do you want fries with that from Tim McGraw? No, I'm serious. Do you want fries with that? It's a real song by Tim McGraw. It's coming up in the lunch hour next.
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4: It's time for birthdays and anniversaries here on the Big Willie. Happy birthday wishes going out to Linda Darricott, as well as Freddie Joe Wilkerson. Happy birthday, Lolita Johnson and Kathy Blanton. Happy 15th birthday to Gabriella Boyd. Happy birthday wishes for Alex Spahia, as well as Kevin Newberry. Happy 36th birthday to Holly Scott. And a big happy birthday to Barbara Roark. We also celebrate 55 years of wedded bliss. Nate and Sue Mills, congratulations. 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

0: WLYE Glasgow. It's the Big Willie, 94.1, playing great country.
1: Willie 94.1 is proud to be in the land of the free and the home of the brave. It's noon. Here's the national anthem, brought to you by Aero Safety, your safety compliance experts.

0: Gianna Gelosi. President Trump attending a state banquet on his first full day in China.
1: I want to thank President Xi, my friend, for this magnificent welcome. And it really was a magnificent welcome like none other.
0: The fine dining coming after bilateral talks with trade and Taiwan on the menu. Fox's Jackie Heinrich.
2: Readout indicates that President Trump did not budge on the Taiwan issue, and China really had some thoughts about that. The Chinese readout of the meeting warns that Taiwan is the most important issue for U.S.-China relations.
0: China saying the issue, if handled poorly, could lead to conflict and an extremely dangerous situation. Americans continued spending in April. Retail sales rose 0.5%, up 0.7%, excluding auto sales, and up 4.9% for the year. 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
9: Lots of sunshine this afternoon, but breezy and cooler with a high of 72. Clear and chilly tonight, a low of 42. Then warmer Friday with a chance of afternoon showers and a high around 80. From the News 40 Weather Center, I'm WNKY Weather Chief Chris Allen.
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smell something cooking, and it smells like great country. It's the lunch hour on a Throwback Thursday here at Willie 94.1. I'm Chris Allen. Don't you go anywhere. But if you have to go, it's just no way to go if you just leave without finishing your lunch. Here's Brooks and Dunn on Willie 94.1. Lipstick.

Garth, Kix and Ronnie, Hank, George, Shania, the legendary country artists you know on a first name basis are here and helping us make country great again on Willie 94.1. Willie 94.1. It's great country.

0: The late, great Joe Bonzel giving that yahee at the end of Leaving Louisiana in the Broad Daylight, Oak Ridge Boys, 1979, the song written by Rodney Crowell. Yeah, and he was with Emmylou Harris's band, so Emmylou Harris heard the song and she recorded it too. Really good stuff. Here in the lunch hour on a Throwback Thursday, Chris Allen, let's see here, Martina McBride, George Strait, Ricky Van Shelton still to come. Now, if you want to leave Berksville on a motorbike, well, that sounds like a whole nother song, doesn't it? It's the first ever Moonshiners Run charity motorcycle ride, which is June 7th. That's on a Sunday. And it's all to raise money for a good cause, Bleeding Disorders of Kentucky. Now, there's registration and also some food trucks will be there, live music, all of that. For the full details, head on over to GlasgowNews1.com.
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10: 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An expert on biologicals says they can help growers increase yields and get consistent performance if utilized correctly. On this episode, Jason McGar from Locus Agriculture discusses the simplicity of biologicals and measurable outcomes. More coming up.
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10: Jason McGar is the vice president of Locus Agriculture. He tells Brownfield biologicals are gaining more traction among farmers.
13: There's biologicals being sold as we speak. Some of your listeners are probably purchasing them. If they didn't work, people wouldn't be buying them. But I think one reason people may be hesitant to use biology or have used biology in the past and maybe not saw the results they wanted is from my experience in this business, and I've been in the biological side for 10, 15 years now, most people don't know how to apply biology, or they're not doing it right, or they're not paying attention to the handling of these types of materials, and that's where a lot of the inconsistencies with performance come from.
10: McGar offers tips to maximize a grower's ROI.
13: If you're buying a planter box type biological, or you have a seed treatment or an in-furrow, whatever the formulation is, and you leave it in your truck or tractor all day and all night, you're probably not going to, you know, get much benefit out of it. Another thing is people, some don't realize that you can't use chlorinated water. I mean, we put chlorine in the water system to kill microorganisms so you don't have water issues and public health issues. Well, when you're running chlorinated water in with biologicals, whether that's through a seed treater or you're putting that in your in-furrow water, if you're on like a rural water supply, that's reducing your populations.
10: And McGar talks about his advice for farmers considering an implementation of biologicals on their farm.
13: I would say just try it. Don't do it over the whole farm. Take you a 40 or an 80 and just try it. Look at your putting biology on your worst fields. 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
10: Across 3 years of independent trials, Locus Agriculture reports yield gains up to 34% and an 86% win rate with its Unpack biosurfactant technology. I'm Brent Barnett with Managing for Profit on Brownfield.
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1987 for Ricky Van Shelton. Life turned her that way. A song that has been recorded by a bunch of people. Little Jimmy Dickens first did it in 1965. I don't know if I can hear that. Little Jimmy Dickens doing this song? Eh. Mel Tillis did it in 1967. Charlie Pride had a version in 67. George Jones, that same year.

0: And then Ernest Tubb had a version of this in 1968. Other people that have recorded it, Willie Nelson, Conway Twitty. Wow. That's a bunch of people. That's some good stuff. That's when you know you've got a great, great song. Coming up, more great music from Carlene Carter, Ronnie Millsap, and John Michael Montgomery.
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0: I don't think there's very many singers that can pull off this rapid fire song like John Michael Montgomery did in 1995. Sold the Grundy County auction incident. Willie 94.1 with Chris Allen on a Throwback Thursday. I get to spend one more hour with you today. And in this next hour, Gary Morris, Red Akins, Phil Vassar, Alabama, Hank Jr., Clint Black, and Diamond Rio.
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4: It's time for birthdays and anniversaries here on the Big Willie. Happy birthday wishes going out to Linda Darricott, as well as Freddie Joe Wilkerson. Happy birthday, Lolita Johnson and Kathy Blanton. Happy 15th birthday to Gabriella Boyd. Happy birthday wishes for Alex Spahia, as well as Kevin Newberry. Happy 36th birthday to Holly Scott, and a big happy birthday to Barbara Roark. We also celebrate 55 years of Wedded Bliss. Nate and Sue Mills, congratulations. 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

0: WLYE Glasgow. 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
1: I'm Therese Crowley. A fantastic day with extremely productive talks, says President Trump, and a banquet at China's Great Hall of the People. The president details his two-hour summit with China's President Xi in an exclusive with Fox's Sean Hannity here discussing Iran.
2: He did offer, he said, if I can be of any help at all, I would like to be of help.
3: Because, he did say that.
2: Yeah, he did say that. And look, anybody that buys that much oil has obviously got some kind of a relationship with
1: China. Will buy American oil and LNG, soybeans, Boeing jets, NVIDIA chips, despite China's stern talk about Taiwan. Secretary of State Rubio warned China not to try to take Taiwan by force. Border Patrol Chief Jim Banks resigns, leaving the most secure border in history, saying after 37 years, it's time to enjoy the family and life. And the Senate passed its measure to withhold senators' pay in any government shutdown. America's listening to Fox News.
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8: Lots of sunshine this afternoon, but breezy and cooler with a high of 72. Clear and chilly tonight, a low of 42. Then warmer Friday with a chance of afternoon showers and a high around 80. From the News 40 Weather Center, I'm WNKY Weather Chief Chris Allen.
0: The Big Willie, Willie 94.1.

Willie 94.1. It's a throwback Thursday with Chris Allen, and oh boy, I got one more hour to spend with you, but I mean, so many songs, I'm not sure if they can fit in my truck. But wait a minute, that's not my truck. That's not my truck. I have a Honda Ridgeline. Now don't look at me and say that's not a truck. I'll fight you. Here's Red Akins, Willie 94.1.

0: In 1980, Tennessee River began Alabama's string of 21 consecutive, that's consecutive, back-to-back number one singles, a string that spanned from 1980 through 1987. Wow. Willie, 94.1 with Chris Allen on a Throwback Thursday. Coming up, Hank Jr., Clint Black, and Diamond Rio. You know, if you head to Alabama's home of Fort Payne, Alabama, they have an annual celebration down there, and I can guarantee they serve barbecue. Well, around here, we all go to the 37th annual Fountain Run Barbecue Festival. It's this weekend. Yeah. Lots of food, vendors, live music, parades, dog show, 5K, silent auction, cruise in, Fountain Run. Boy, it's a hopping place this weekend. All the details at GlasgowNews1.com.
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9: I'm Brent Barnett with Ag News headlines on Brownfield. The chair of the Rural Domestic Energy Council in the U.S. House is celebrating House passage of nationwide year-round E15 legislation. Iowa Republican Randy Feenstra.
10: I'm just so excited. You know, I'm so excited for the farming community. I mean, we've been working at this for a decade, and finally to get it passed in the U.S. House, this is a big deal. And working with Senate leadership and working with the administration, I think we're going to get it over the finish line.
9: A market analyst says he expects volatility in the wheat markets to continue. Jim McCormick with AgMarket.net says prices responded sharply higher following this week's USDA supply and demand report that predicted the smallest crop since the 70s.
11: Had to recalibrate itself, plain and simple, very, very violently.
9: However, prices have since moved lower, even though results from this week's hard red winter wheat tour also confirmed the USDA's projections. McCormick tells Brownfield,
11: we're actually importing wheat from other countries as of last week. And you're probably going to see more of that because, like I said, right now the price of U.S. wheat is trading at a premium to the rest of the world for the most part.
9: The chairman of the U.S. Senate Ag Committee says Congress continues to discuss additional financial assistance for agriculture. In a committee hearing on Wednesday, John Bozeman told attendees,
12: in the immediate future, Congress must provide additional assistance to ensure producers have the working capital available to see them through the 2026 crop season.
9: The Arkansas Republican says economic conditions are not easing for America's farmers. Brazil's equivalent of the USDA has raised its already record-large soybean crop guess even further. CONAB now has Brazil's bean crop at 180 million tons. I'm Brent Barnett with Brownfield Ag News Headlines.
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Imagine that. This was a big hit song for Diamond Rio. Well, you don't have to imagine. It was real. 1997, Willie 94.1 with Chris Allen on a Throwback Thursday. Johnny Paycheck, Toby Keith, and Roseanne Cash still to come. Imagine this. A Florida woman suspected

0: did a break-in. She finds two alligators fighting in her house. It's the truth. A Florida woman thought an intruder was trying to break in her home, and she discovered the ruckus was something more surprising. Two alligators fighting. Well, I tell you, that beats my neighborhood. A break-in there just means a raccoon stole the Amazon packages.
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0: This is the way Roseanne Cash makes a number one hit. 1987, this is the way we make a broken heart. Willie 94.1 with Chris Allen on a Throwback Thursday. Well, it's time for me to go. I know your heart is broken over that, but I will be back tomorrow from 9 to 2 on a finally Friday. In the meantime, check out my 270 Weather podcast tonight on YouTube and Facebook. Then in the morning, I do the weather on News 40 Sunrise at 6 a.m., News 40 at 9, and News 40 at noon. Then I'm back here tomorrow, 9 to 2, and we do this all over again. Thank you for listening, and God bless.
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0: America's classic country favorites on a Thursday afternoon along with Jim West. There's Brooks and Dunn, How Long Gone. I just recently saw a bumper sticker on the back of a car. It said, it's okay if you don't like country music. I mean, not everybody has good taste. Thought that was right on the mark.
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3: I'm Brent Barnett on Brownfield. 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Sean Finney is with the Wheat Quality Council.
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3: Scouts on a three-day tour estimate the Kansas wheat crop at 38.9 bushels per acre, down from 53 bushels per acre in 2025. More news is next.
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1: A member of the U.S. House Ag Committee says the bipartisan support shown for nationwide E15 legislation should carry weight in the Senate. Congresswoman Nikki Budzinski.
2: We know that the farm economy is struggling. We know our corn growers are in particular struggling. They need new markets. This should really truly be seen over in the Senate as a win. And so I'm still very hopeful that this is something we can get across the finish line.
1: A food economist says April food prices posted the largest month-to-month increase in 4 years. David Ortega with Michigan State University.
3: Compared to a year ago, grocery prices are up 2.9%. And that is the largest yearly increase since August of 2023. There's very much inflationary pressure still at work in its specific categories.
1: And the USDA says soybean export sales fell to a marketing year low for the second consecutive week. I'm Brent Barnett, Brownfield.
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0: Oh, my baby's cutting up and getting silly again. Yeah, my baby thinks he's a train. Yeah, choo-choo. Roseanne Cash with a hit from several years ago. We've got them all right here, including some John Conley, Years After You. We've got Terry Clark, Better Things to Do. And how about a great song from Randy Travis, Deeper Than the Holler. That's on the way.
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0: Oh, Jeers After You from John Conley with Jim West. You know, we all have to do a lot of things in life to reach our goal. John Conley's goal early on was to become a singer and a performer. But along the way, of course, he had to do other things to make a living, have other jobs. And at one point, John Conley was a radio disc jockey there in the Nashville area. I understand. Not only that, he told me one time that he was an undertaker. He was a mortician. And John Conley even mentioned that he keeps his undertaker's license updated. Yeah, just in case this country music thing doesn't work out. Yeah, that's right.
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11: It's time for birthdays and anniversaries here on the Big Willie. Happy birthday wishes going out to Linda Darricott, as well as Freddie Joe Wilkerson. Happy birthday, Lolita Johnson and Kathy Blanton. Happy 15th birthday to Gabriella Boyd. Happy birthday wishes for Alex Spahia, as well as Kevin Newberry. Happy 36th birthday to Holly Scott, and a big happy birthday to Barbara Roark. We also celebrate 55 years of Wedded Bliss. Nate and Sue Mills, congratulations. 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
1: Fox News, I'm John Saucier. President Trump meets with Chinese President Xi Jinping in Beijing today. The president called the relationship between the two countries one of the most consequential in world history as he addressed a state banquet.
2: We had extremely positive and productive conversations and meetings today with the Chinese delegation earlier.
1: Well, President Trump says China's agreed not to send military gear to Iran and that they agree the Strait of Hormuz should be open. The CDC is trying to quell the public's concern about Honda virus. More cases of the deadly respiratory illness are being reported in the U.S. Dr. David Fitter is CDC's director for the Division of Global Migration Health. He says the risk for illness is low for Americans and adds that
3: our top priority is the health and safety of both the passengers who were on the ship and American communities.
1: Three people on that infected ship passed away. 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
7: Last chilly night for a little while. We're going to see lows drop to 42 degrees by morning under clear skies. And then Friday, here comes the heat. We'll see a high in the mid-80s with mostly sunny skies to start and a chance of some afternoon showers and thunderstorms. I'm meteorologist Scott Burchett from the WNKY News 40 Weather Center.
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8: If heaven ain't a lot like Dixie, I don't want to go. If heaven ain't a lot

Well, if heaven ain't a lot like Dixie, I don't want to go. Hank Williams Jr., Bo Cephas. Good afternoon. It's a Thursday all over America, playing your favorite classic country. And here's Alabama.

0: Yes, they do say that imitation is the sincerest form of flattery. And that group right there sounded an awful lot like Alabama did back in the day. There's Atlanta. Even sounded the same with their name, the band. Atlanta is the name of the group, sounding like Alabama. Sweet country music. Jim West on the way with some Dan Seals and Shania Twain.
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4: On Thursday, hogs were mixed, soybeans, cattle, and corn finished lower. I'm John Perkins with a Brownfield Market Update. You are made for farming, and so is Stein. Stein offers seed genetics developed by farmers for farmers. Stein has yield. Live life your way with Stein. Soybeans were down sharply on fund and technical liquidation. While ag trade was reportedly discussed with China, nothing concrete's been reported from that meeting. CONAB raised its already record large production guess for Brazil, and old crop exports are marketing near low for the second consecutive week. July beans are down 36.5 at 1192.5. August was 33.75 lower at 1189.75. July soybean meal is down $6 at $3.32.50. July soybean oil was 66 points lower at $73.66. Corn was down on fund and technical selling. Near-term U.S. planting weather looks generally favorable ahead of rain delays this weekend. Old crop corn export sales were lower than average, and CONAB's corn estimate for Brazil was above a month ago. July was down 13 and a quarter at 467 and a half. September was 13 lower at 474 and a quarter. And wheat was down on profit taking and technical selling. The recent rally made U.S. wheat prices even less competitive on the export market. U.S. production is going to be the lowest in decades, but global supplies are ample. July Chicago was down 17 and a half at 658. July Kansas City was 19 and a half lower at 705 and a quarter. July Minneapolis is down 17 and a quarter at 702 and a half. Live and feeder cattle closed lower, unable to follow through on their early gains. June live was down 72 at 252.07. August was 32 lower at 246.15. August feeders were down 292 at 358. And September was 275 lower at 355.22. And hogs were mixed on spread trade and questions about demand. June was 135 lower at 99.52. July was down $1.32 at 104.55. Megan Grebner has your full look at the cash livestock markets after this.
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6: There was another light round of direct cash cattle trade that took place Thursday. For the week, dress steers in the north have been up mostly $405 to $410, $2 to $7 higher than the previous week's weighted average basis. Live business in the south has been up mostly $260 to $262, $3 to $5 higher than the prior week's weighted averages. Box beef closed mixed with light and moderate demand for moderate offerings. Choice down $1.23 at $387.45. Select was 42 cents higher at $389. Estimated cattle slaughter was 108,000 head. Cash hogs closed lower with a very light negotiated run. Barrows and gilts at the National Daily Direct down 219 with a weighted average of 93.32. No comparison at the Iowa, Minnesota, or the Western Corn Belt, but weighted averages of 93.14 and 93.32. Pork values were higher, up 52 cents at 96.55, and estimated hog slaughter was 464,000 head. I'm Megan Grebner for Brownfield.
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Listen anytime and anywhere at Willie941.com. 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

0: Canadian singer-songwriter Shania Twain right there, Any Man of Mine. Of course, Shania getting set this weekend to be the host of the Academy of Country Music Award Show from Las Vegas. 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
1: 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We show up for each other, and we know we can count on each other. So the

0: Question simple. Are we going to let outside money decide this election? 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Paula Pettigo is tough. 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

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Keeping you on the move.

0: Oh, what an illustrious career Ronnie Millsap had. He can look back on his career for many years with a lot of pride and about 40 number one hits to his credit. Great career. Of course, Ronnie Millsap in retirement today. Wouldn't have missed it for the world with Ronnie Millsap.
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3: Last chilly night for a little while. We're going to see lows drop to 42 degrees by morning under clear skies. And then Friday, here comes the heat. We'll see a high in the mid-80s with mostly sunny skies to start and a chance of some afternoon showers and thunderstorms. I'm meteorologist Scott Burchett for the WNKY News 40 Weather Center.
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0: Item 309, two combo dinners, El Mazatan in Cave City. The last item that I'm going to present tonight to get us kicked off is item 312, Hart County Historical Society, a Fort Cragg Reader cookbook, has a value of $25. A Fort Cragg Reader from the Hart County Historical Society is a cookbook containing recipes of many Hart County cooks, also containing the history of Hart County. That is item 312, Hart County Historical Society. I am going to refresh our carryover items from the last two nights. Mr. Chenoweth and Dave both said everything's going to go tonight, so please don't wait until the last minute to start ringing the phone. You might miss a good value. Item 403, this is donated by Hart County Clerk Felicia Shelton. DeWalt compact drill, two batteries, charger, and bag has a value of $140. At the time, Rhett Reed has this bid for $100. Item 406, Kentucky Farm Bureau, donated by Brad Smith, a diehard portable power jumper box. It has a value of $130, and right now the top bidder is Larry Martin at $80. The last carryover I have, item 409, donated by the Sicilian Bank. It's a DeWalt XR Power Pack cutoff blades. Has a value of $236, and currently Billy Smith has that at $185. So, again, we need you to start ringing the phones. The number to call is 270-646-2199, 270-528-2199. Mr. Chinaman.
1: All right. Thank you, Randall. Just a reminder that you can also see this stream live on the Facebook page for the Hart County Chamber of Commerce. It is streaming live there if you don't have SCRTC and can't watch it on Channel 6. 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You can watch it on Facebook Live on Hart County Chamber of Commerce. 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FM, and we want you to call in. All the items that we've had very few phone calls so far, and we've been on now for almost 15 minutes, a little over 15 minutes. So let me just recap the items that we've put out there already tonight. I have item 310. That's donated by Green River Valley Water District. It's a sling relaxer chair with cup holder, valued at $90. That's item 310. Also have item 307. 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And it's a lawn edger, valued at $32. Item 307, a lawn edger. I also have Charlie Williams donated. I don't know if he did last night or not. He donated the same book on Tuesday night, Million Wings of May. The Million Wings of May. This is a collection of poems since May of 2024 to June of 2025. Allowing readers to experience all four seasons on Westwind Farm in Hart County. This is it's his fifth haiku poetry collection, The Million Wings of May. That's item 304. I also have item 301, donated by Mr. Ashley Puckett. It's a roll of barbed wire valued at $70. Ashley Puckett is running for Hart County Magistrate for District 3. That's item 301. And then carryover items. Still taking bids on these all night. These will be sold tonight at the end of our time at 9 o'clock. We run till 9 o'clock. 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The top bid right now is Miles Bush at $50. This is a round of golf for four at Fox Hollow. Also includes a bucket of balls. So the top bid right now is $50. That's item 404. I have item 401 donated by Andrew Tucker in memory of Carson Tucker. It's a case knife valued at $160. The top bid right now is $120 by Timmy Atterbury. That's item 401. Also have item 410 donated by People's Bank of Hart County. It's a weed eater and blower combo valued at $200. Top bid right now is $50 by Jeffrey Compton. And then I also have item 407 donated by Premier Power. It's a BG50 blower valued at $180. The top bid is Jeffrey Compton right now at $70. That's item 407. And just got a bid in on the roll of barbed wire. Annabeth Rosner has bid $25. That's item 301. Dave?
2: All right. It's still awfully quiet over there, so I want to remind you the phone number to call is 270-646-2199 or 270-528-2199. They're looking a little bored over there by the phone, so pick up the phone and give us a call. Give us a bid. We got some great items and a bunch that don't have anything on them yet. I do have a bid on item number 302 of $20 from Sadie Kate. That is the UK pendant, clay hatchie feed tote, and printed cover. That's a $77 value. So those are some really nice gifts there. Still waiting on the first bid for the Cub Run Milling two bags of feed, item number 305. That's a $50 bid value, and we don't have a bid on that yet. Item number 305. Number 308, it's a $155 office chair from Dunnigan Office Equipment. So we're still looking for the first bid for that. So somebody might be able to pick up a really nice office chair for not a lot of money tonight. So call in and get the bid. You never know. I'm going to put one more item out there, item number 311. And this is from Hall Family Dentistry. It's an in-office teeth whitening session. Valued at $432. Hall Family Dentistry has been committed to serving the dental needs of Cave City and surrounding areas since 2018. Healthy teeth and gums are an integral part of your overall health and well-being. Come see Dr. Hall or Dr. Ballou today for your brightest smile yet. So that's item number 311, and we don't have a bid on that yet. Also, to remind people, I've got several long order, multi-day items that are still really low. The Hart County Athletics All Sports Pass. It's valued at $400. Right now, we have a $30 bid from Sonia Carter on that. So
1: that'll be sold at 7:30.
2: That's going to be sold at 7:30. So
1: can't wait till the last minute on that.
2: We
1: one.
2: Do want to see some more bids coming in on that. And the 20 fresh cut alfalfa square hay bills. That's $160 value. Donated by B&G Farm. We don't have a bid on that yet, so call that in. Randall?
0: All right. Well, again, Dave and Ms. Chenoweth, we haven't had a whole lot of action on all items that I introduced. Item 303, donated by Carter Wurzer, USA Plate, value of $62. Currently, Manley Randall has that at $10. Item 306, donated by Dairy Queen Mumfordville, is a gift card. It has a value of $20. I don't have any bids on that as of now. Item 309, donated by El Mazatan Cave City, two combo dinners. Look like it has a value of $25. I don't have any bids on that as of right now. Item 312, Hart County Historical Society, the Fort Craig Reader Cookbook has a value of $25. I do not have any bids on that as of right now. So we need for the phone to begin ringing because we're going to need you folks to help us out tonight. Again, the number to call is 270-646-2199, 270-528-2199. My carryover items from the last two nights, donated by Sicilian Bank. It's a DeWalt Power Pack, cut-off tool with cut-off blades, has a value of $236. Right now, Billy Smith has that at $185. Item 406, Kentucky Farm Bureau, donation by Brad Smith. It's a diehard portable power jumper box. has a value of $130, and right now Larry Miller has that at $80. And my last carryover item that Felicia Shelton, Hart County Clerk, DeWalt compact disc, two batteries, charger and bag, has a value of $140. Right now, Rhett Reed has that at $100. I do have a bid that just come in on item 306. Thank you, Tina Pruitt. Your bid for $5. All right, Ms. Chenoweth, I'm turning it over to you.
1: All right, thank you, Randall. Phones are finally starting to ring just a little bit. And remind you, if you're listening to us on 94.1, the number to call is 270-646-2199 or 528-2199. You can watch us on South Central SCRTC Channel 6. You can also watch on Facebook on the Hart County Chamber of Commerce Facebook page, and you can see what we're talking about, and probably can see some pictures as they pan occasionally to those things. We need you to call and place these bids. All these items are going to be sold tonight. Tonight is the last night of the auction. So some of these items that have been bid on starting Tuesday night and maybe haven't had much action are going to be sold tonight. So don't wait till the last minute. I'm going to introduce one new item right now. We're about a half hour in. Maybe this will get the phones ringing. 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
0: 310.
1: Other items that we've had out there for about a half hour now with no bids, item 310, donated by Green River Valley Water District. 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It's a lawn edger, valued at $32. Item 307. I also have another copy of Charles Dowling Williams' The Million Wings of May. That's item 304. This is his fifth haiku poetry collection. It's item 304, valued at $25. And then I have item 301, donated by Mr. Ashley Puckett, who's running for District 3, Hart County Magistrate. He has donated a roll of barbed wire valued at $70. The top bid on that item is $25 by Annabeth Rosner. And then our multi-night items, item 407, the BG50 blower, donated by Premier Power in on Cumberland Highway. The top bid right now is Jeffrey Compton at $70. That's item 407. Also have item 410, the weed eater and blower combo, valued at $200. That's donated by People's Bank of Hart County. The top bid right now is Jeffrey Compton at $50. I have item 401, donated by Andrew Tucker. It's that small Congress purple curly maple case knife, valued at $160. That's item 401. Top bid right now is Timmy Atterbury at $120. And then I also have item 404. This is the round of golf for four at Fox Hollow. Also includes a bucket of balls. That's donated by Gerald's Electric. Item 404. Top bid right now is $50 by Miles Bush. Please call and bid. Just got a bid in on item 310. That's the Sling Relaxer Chair with Cup Holder. And that bid is Halia Curry. Yeah. Aaliyah Curry has bid $30 on that. Thank you, Aaliyah, for bidding on that.
0: Yeah.
1: Dave?
2: All right. Keep those phones ringing. We're getting a few things in now. Got a bid on item number 305 for the two bags of feed from Anthony Udy at $20. That's a $52 value. Still looking for another bid on item number 302. That's the UK pendant clay hatchie feed tote and printed cover. That's a $77 value. Right now, Sadie Kate has that at $20. We're looking for the first bid on the Dunnigan office equipment office chair. I know that somebody out there needs a good office chair, so we don't even have a bid on that yet. So somebody that needs an office chair, pick up the phone and give us a bid. We're also looking for the first bid on item number 311, the Hall Family Dentistry in-office teeth whitening session, a $432 value. The All Sports Pass from Hart County, right now the high bid on that is $30. That's a $400 value. We'd like to see some more bids coming in on that as well. And we're going to sell that in about an hour, so we need to see those bids coming in. Did get another bid on item number 203. That's the fresh cut, 20 fresh cut alfalfa square hay bales. The value is $160, and Blake Thompson now has that at $140. And I want to also throw out a couple more carryover items. The steel 90-plus electric pressure washer donated by Caveland Environmental Authority. It's a $259 value. Right now, Jacqueline Crane has that at $125, so we'd like to see some more bids come in on that. The BOG Death Grip Tripod with clamp and lever lock, that's a $220 value. That's item number 408. And right now we have a $125 bid from Chad Pruitt on that. And we also have the Henry Lever Action Mag Rifle with a $750 bid from Andrew Sims. So keep calling us, 270-646-2199 or 270-528-2199.
0: All right. Got a little action on the items that I introduced. Still on item 303, the USA plate donated by Carla Wurzer has a value of $62. That currently is being held by Mally Randall for $10. Item 306,

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1: Item 312, the Hart County Historical Society, a Fort Craig Reader cookbook, has a value of $25. 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So, Laura, you need to call us back. I don't have any updates on other than just going to make you aware of the carryover items. 403, donated by Felicia Shelton. 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Has a value of $140. 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Has a value of $130. 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Mr. Chenoweth.
2: Thank you, Randall. So our items that we've had out now for right at a half an hour, item 301 is the roll of barbed wire donated by Mr. Ashley Puckett. Have a bid right now of $25 from Annabeth Rosner. Still looking for more bids on that. Remember, you can call 270-646-2199 or 528-2199. Still looking for that first bid on item 304. It's the Million Wings of May 5th Haiku Poetry Collection by Charles Dowling Williams, valued at $25. That's item 304. Also looking for that first bid on item 307. 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Then Laura Riggs bid $50. Rhett Reed bid $75. But Danny Woosley is the top bidder right now at $80. So call. That's item 316. If you want that $100 Amazon gift card, you need to call us back and get that card. 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We have item 407, the BG50 blower donated by Premier Power on Cub Run Highway, valued at $180. Top bid right now, Jeffrey Compton at $70. We also have item 410, the weed eater and blower combo, valued at $200, donated by People's Bank of Hart County. Top bid on that item is Jeffrey Compton at $50. We have the Small Congress Purple Curly Maple Case Knife donated by Andrew Tucker. It's item 401. Top bid is $120 by Timmy Atterbury. That's valued at $160. And then we have the round of golf for four at Fox Hollow donated by Gerald's Electric. That's item 404. Top bid right now is Miles Bush at $50. Got a couple of bids just in on the lawn edger. Had a bid of $5 by Ashlyn Ford, but then Seth Roberts has called and bid $10 on that. So call if you want to bid on that lawn edger. Dave?
3: All right. Got a couple of bids in. We've got a bid on item number 216, the All Sports Pass, which is a $400 value. Walker Rosner now has that at $40. That's still a great deal. So somebody wants to watch some ball games this year, call in item number 216 and get some more bids on that. We got a bid on item number 308. That's the Dunnigan Office Equipment office chair. Anna Beth Rohner, I think, has that.
4: Rohner
3: has that at $25 now, and that's a $155 value. That's a

0: still a good deal that's going right now. Still looking for the first bid on the Hall Family Dentistry office teeth whitening session. It's a $432 value, and we need to get the first bid on that. We don't have anything yet. That's a great deal also. The Cub Run Milling, two bags of feed. It's a $50 value, item number 305. Right now we have a $20 bid on that. And item number 302, the UK Pendant, Clay Hatchie Feed Tote, and Printed Cover. Those are all some nice gifts. If looking for something to get somebody for a birthday or an upcoming holiday, great gift ideas from Brenda Dunderer, and she's got a shop with a lot of gift ideas. That's a $77 value. So right now we only have $20 on that. Still looking at needing some more bids on item number 402, the steel electric pressure washer donated by Caveland Environmental Authority. That's a $259.99 value. So, you know, summer's coming and it's time to clean things up. So it's a good time to go out there and pressure wash. So right now there's just a $125 bid on that $260 pressure washer. I'm going to put one more item up right now. And this is item number 314. This is from Heavenly Sounds Ministries. It's a hardback book autographed by the author. The book is Our Life with Christ by Christopher Taylor. It's a $20 value, and Chris Taylor is a local author from South Central Kentucky. So I'm going to put that up on the board as well. And
1: all right. Still in hand, I don't have a whole lot of activity. I'm just going to give you an update on the items I've rolled out. Item 303, it is a USA plate, value of $62, donated by Carla Wurzer, currently being held by Maley Randall for $10. Item 306, Dairy Queen of Mumfordsville, donated a gift card, has a value of $20 right now. Reed has that for $15. Item 309, donated by El Mazatan in Cave City, two combo dinners, value of $25, currently being held at Hala Curry for $15. That's item 309. Item 312, Hart County Historical Society, the Fort Craig Reader Cookbook, has a value of $25. Right now, that is currently being held by Stephanie Wesley of a bid of $10. So, folks, we need you to come on in and bid like you really want the product. Don't wait to the last minute, because at the last minute, you could be too late. So, again, the carryover items I have are Sicilian Bank, DeWalt Power Pack, cutoff tools, cutoff blades, has a value of $236. I did have an update bid on that. Walter Rohner bid $190. Billy Smith, that knocks you out, so call me back if you want item 409. 406, Kentucky Farm Bureau, donated by Brad Smith. It's a portable power jumper box, DeWalt, has a value of $130. Currently, the top bid is Larry Martin at $80. Item 403, donated by Felicia Shelton, Hart County Clerk. DeWalt compact drill, two batteries, charger, and bag, a value of $140. Top bid right now is Rhett Reed for $100. So, folks, we need to have those phones ringing. So, Mr. Chenoweth, I'm going to turn it over to you.
2: Thank you. Had a couple of bids come in since the last go around. Had a new bid come in on item 310, the Sling Relaxer Chair with Cup Holder. It currently was a $30 bid by Aaliyah Curry, but Aaliyah, you've been outbid by Harold Haig at $40. That's item 310. Also had a new bid come in on item 316, the $100 Amazon gift card. that the top bid was Danny Woosley at $80, and now you've been outbid by Royce Bunch at $81. So sneaking it up there, trying to get that $100 Amazon gift card. And then an item that I'm not really sure, somebody called in a bid on it, but I hadn't put it out there yet, so I'm not really sure how that works. But we'll introduce it now. Item 313 is the Hart County Homemakers Homemaker Cookbook, and we have a bid by Harold Haig of $15. So thank you for calling and bidding on that. If you want that cookbook, call and bid on that now. Still looking for our first bid on item 304. That's the Million Wings of May 5th Haiku Poetry Collection book by Charles Dowling Williams. It's his fifth collection of poetry, valued at $25. We don't have any bids on that. That's item 304. Still looking for additional bids on the roll of barbed wire, item 301, donated by Mr. Ashley Puckett, running for Hart County Magistrate for District 3. Top bid right now is $25 on that. We've got two more. All right. As we speak, on that barbed wire, got a $30 bid by Sandra Compton. So got that bid right now. Sandra Compton has that at $30. And then just received a bid on the sling relaxer chair, item 310. That top bid now is Sandra Compton at $45. Remind you, if you're listening on the radio, you can call at 270-646-2199 or 528-2199. And then my multi-day items, haven't had really any new bids on these tonight. These will all get sold tonight. Item 404 is the round of golf for four at Fox Hollow. Includes a bucket of balls. That is the top bid right now is $50 by Miles Bush. That's item 404. Also have item 401. That's the case knife. It's a small Congress purple curly maple case knife donated by Andrew Tucker. Valued at $160. Top bid is $120 by Timmy Atterbury. Item 401. Item 410. 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John Shoulders is the assistant manager of both locations. They are deeply invested in Hart County and are actively involved in the community. 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Top bid right now is $50 by Jeffrey Compton. Then my last multi-week item is item 407. This is the BG50 blower from Premier Power, valued at $180. And the top bid right now is $70 by Jeffrey Compton. A lot of these would make really good Father's Day gifts. It's coming up here in about a month. So call and bid and get a steal on some of these items. And it had another bid come in just now on the roll of barbed wire donated by Mr. Ashley Puckett, and now the top, Annabeth Rosner wants that. She has outbid Sandra Compton. The bid is now $35 on item 301, that roll of barbed wire. All right, Dave.
0: All right, I want to remind everybody, this is the Horse Cave Rotary Auction, and 100% of the money we raise tonight goes back into the community in the forms of community projects and things like scholarships for the school kids in this county. And so you see something you like, go ahead and put a bid on it. Help us raise some money tonight. Help us do some good in the community. And we got some really good deals. You may know somebody that wants some of this stuff, and they don't know we're on the air. So please call your friends and tell them that we're on the air. It's awfully quiet over there right now. So we need to get those phones ringing. It's 270-646-2199. Or 270-528-2199. I've got a good deal on item number 302 right now, the UK pendant, clay hatch chachi feed tote, and printed cover. It's a $77 value. Right now there's $20 on that. We'd like some more action on item number 305. Anthony Udy currently has that at $20. That's the two bags of feed from Cub Run Milling. We did get a bid on item number 308 from Harold Haig. That's $30 on item number 308 for the Dunnigan office chair. Still looking for my first bid on Hall Family Dentistry in-office teeth whitening session. That's a $432 value, folks, and nobody's bid anything yet. So please call in a bid on that item number 3311. And if you don't need the teeth whitening, I bet you know somebody that does. So get it for them. So item number 311, we need a bid. Need a first bid on that. I need a first bid on item number 314, the Heavenly Sounds Ministries hardcover book, Our Life with Christ. Just got a bid on item number 408, which is the BOG Death Grip Tripod. Brian Hagen now has bid $130 for that. So Chad Pruitt, you were at $125. So Chad, you're out right now, and Brian has that. So call us back and see if you can raise him if you want. Still looking for some more bids on item 216. This is the All Sports Pass from Hart County High School Athletics. They got a great sports program there, a lot of fun games to watch, and right now the high bid on that is $40. So that's a whole lot of entertainment all year long for not a lot of money if you want to bid on that item. Mayor?
1: All right. I haven't had a whole lot of changes in my the ones I introduced. Item 303, USA Plate, has a value of $62, and I've still only got a $10 bid on that. So need some folks to call in on item 303. The USA Plate, donated by Rotarian Carla Wurzer. Item 306, donated by Dairy Queen Mumfield gift card, value of $20. Top bid is Rhett Reed at $15. That's item 306.
3: Okay.
1: Item 309, donated by El Mazatan in Cave City, two combo dinners, value of $25, currently being held by Hala Curry. And the last item that I introduced at the top of the hour was Hart County Historical Society. The Fort Craig Reader Cookbook has a value of $25. Currently, Stephanie Wesley has that at $10. So, folks, we need you to start calling in and putting bids on these items, because it's almost up to the first hour, and we'll have to start letting some of these items go. And, I mean, you're getting just got a bid in on item 303. That is the USA Plate. Tracy Chenowitz. Thank you, Tracy. $11 bid. Ms. Chenowitz, I'm going to turn it over to you.
2: Thank you, Mayor. All right, we've had a couple of bids come in since it left me before. Had a new bid come in on the Gerald Electric round of golf for four at Fox Hollow. That top bid had been $50 by Miles Bush, but Annabeth Reisner has bid $60. Thank you, Annabeth. That's item 404. Also had a new bid come in on item 401. This is the Case knife donated by Andrew Tucker, and the top bid had been $120 by Timmy Atterbury. Trace Metter has bid $150 on that. Thank you, Trace, for your bid. That's item 401. Also had a bid come in on the Weed Eater and Blower combo, item 410. The top bid had been $50 by Jeffrey Compton, and Aaliyah Curry has bid $75 on that. That's item 410. And then no new bids yet on item 407. That's the BG50 blower by Premier Power. And that top bid is still $70 by Jeffrey Compton. Had a few bids have come in on some of my other items that we've put out tonight. Annabeth Reisner has the top bid of $35 for the roll of barbed wire. That's item 301. Still looking for more bids on that. That's a value of $70. Have our first bid for Charles Dowling Williams, The Million Wings of May. That's the fifth haiku poetry collection by Charles Williams. That's item 304. Tracy Chenoweth has bid $7 on that. Had a new bid come in on the Lawn Edger. Item 307, Ashlyn Ford has bid $15 on that. The top bid was Seth Roberts at $10. Ashlyn Ford has that at $15. Sandra Compton has the top bid right now on item 310. That's the Sling Relaxer Chair with Cup Holder. That bid is at $45. That's a value of $90. The top bid on the $100 Amazon gift card, item 316, is still Royce Bunch at $81. And Harold Page still has that top bid on the Hart County Homemaker Cookbook. That's item 313. He has that bid at $15. I'm going to put one more new item out this go around. This is item 319, donated by Mitchell Logsdon of Logsdon Farms. It's 2 dozen ears of sweet corn. So you know you're going to be wanting some corn pretty soon. It's getting ready to be grilling season, and fix that corn and all the fixings. Item 319, 2 dozen ears of sweet corn. Dave?
0: All right. Got a little action on item number 311. Laura Riggs has bid $10 on the Hall Family Dentistry in-office teeth whitening session. Still looking for my first bid on the Heavenly Sounds Ministries book called Our Life with Christ by Chris Taylor. It's a $20 value, and it's autographed by the author. Right now, we have the Dunnigan office chair, $155 value, and the high bid on that is $30. That's item number 308. Really need to see some more bids on that. That's a really nice office chair. Anthony Udy has the high bid at $20 on item number 305. That's the Cub Run Milling, 2 bags of feed. And still looking for some more bids on item number 77. Item number 302. It's a $77 value. The UK pendant, clay hatchet feed tote, and print cover. And we got a little bit of a bidding war going on item number 408, the Death Grip tripod with the clamp lever lock. That's a really nice tripod. I'm looking at it over there. Chad Pruitt outbid Brian Hagen at $140 on that. And then Brian has come back and bid $150 on that. So, Chad, Brian, one of you guys, step up a little bit more and you'll get that. Randall?
1: All right. Well, that's maxing on item 303. USA Plate, value of $62. My last highest bidder was Tracy Chenowitz with a bid of $11. Tracy, you've been knocked out by Harold Page of a bid of $20. So, Tracy, you need to call us back if you want that USA plate donated by Carla Wurzer. Item 306, I haven't had any activities on it. It's almost getting to the top of the hour, so I'm going to put that one on the clock. Right now, the top bidder is Red Reed. That's item 306. It's Dairy Queen gift card, Mumfordville. Top value is $20. So I am going to put that on the clock. Item 309, donated by El Mazatan in Cave City. 2 combo dinners, has a value of $25. Currently, that is held by Hala Curry at $15. Item 312, Hart County Historical Society, a Fort Craig Reader cookbook, has a value of $25. Currently, Stephanie Wesley has that at $10. So, some of these items we're going to start letting them go at the top of the hour because we still have several more items to present. Matter of fact, I'm going to present the next new item. This is item 315, donated by Hidden River Cave. 2 adult tickets, has a value of $50. Hidden River Museum in Hidden River Cave, open daily year-round in downtown Horse Cave. Your cave adventure can be found right under the streets of Horse Cave. This is item 315, 2 adult tickets with a value of $50. Again, my carryover items. 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Has a value of $140. 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Brad Smith It's a diehard portable power jumper box. Has a value of $130, currently being held by Larry Miller at $80. And my last carryover item is donated by Sicilian Bank. It's a power pack DeWalt cutoff tool, cutoff blades. 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Top bidder is Walker Rosner at $190. Again, those numbers to call is 270-646-2199, 270-528-2199. This is Chinnabert. I'm going to turn it over to you.
2: Thank you. All right. That one item I'm going to put on the clock. We've had this out there for an hour now. We've had a few, several bids on it. We appreciate those bids on the clock. It'll go the next time unless we have more action on it. This is item 301. This is the roll of barbed wire donated by Mr. Ashley Puckett, who's running for Hart County Magistrate for District 3. This is a $70 value. Top bid right now is Annabeth Raisner at $35. So this one is on the clock. Also going to put on the clock item 307. This is the lawn edger donated by Detweiler's Country Store, valued at $32. We have a top bid right now of $15 by Ashlyn Ford. So looking for some more bids on that item, but it is on the clock. And then one more item I'm going to put on the clock. Yeah, these have been out there for about an hour now. This is item 310. This is the sling relaxer chair with cup holder, valued at $90. Top bid is Sandra Compton at $45. This is item 310. So if you want any of those three items, the barbed wire, the lawn edger, or the sling relaxer chair with cup holder, those are on the clock right now. Items that are still up for bid for a little while longer, still have the Million Wings of May 5th Haiku Poetry Collection by Charles Dowling Williams. That's item 304. Top bid is Tracy Chenoweth at $7 right now. The $100 Amazon gift card donated by Hishma Real Estate Team, item 316. Danny Woosley has come back in with another bid. He has outbid Royce Bunch. Royce had it at $81. Danny has bid $85 on that $100 Amazon gift card. And then Harold Page still has the top bid on the Hart County Homemaker Cookbook, item 313. That bid is $15. Still looking for my first bid on item 319. This is the 2 dozen ears of sweet corn donated by Mitchell Logsdon of Logsdon Farms. Lots of butter on that corn will make it really, really good. You need to call and bid on that sweet corn. 2 dozen ears of sweet corn. We've had a few new bids on our all-week items. Let me run through these all-week items again. Item 407 is the BG50 blower donated by Premier Power. Top bid is $70. Jeffrey Compton right now. The Weed Eater Blower and Combo, item 410, valued at $200. This is donated by People's Bank of Hart County. Aaliyah Curry has that top bid at $75. The Andrew Tucker Case Knife, donated in memory of Carson Tucker, item 401. Top bid is $150 by Trace Metter right now. That's item 401. And then the Round of Golf for Four and a Bucket of Balls, item 404, donated by Gerald Electric. This is a Round of Golf for Four at Fox Hollow. Top bid right now is $60 by Annabeth Raisner. And just got some bids in on the sling relaxer chair with cup holder. Harold Page has bid $50. But then Annabeth Raisner has outbid him at $52. So these are on the clock. Call and bid if you want that sling relaxer chair or any of these other items. If you're listening to us on the radio, call 646-2199 or 528-2199. Dave?
0: Great. We've got some great deals still out there. And coming up on this first hour, I've got a couple items I'm going to put on the clock. And if they don't sell next time, we don't get a bid next time around, I'm going to sell them. One is item number 302. That is the UK Pendant Clay Hatchie Feed Tote and Printed Cover, donated by Brenda Dunderall. Item number 302. We just got a $20 bid on that, and that's a $77.